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0: saddlery again. We got your new saddle last week. What's that? 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A new set of reins? New breastplate? 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
1: What do you mean, Joe? 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
0: Well, come here, Roy, and get groovy. You been uptown?
1: No, I ain't been uptown, but I've been around.
0: You mean to say you ain't been uptown?
1: No, I ain't been uptown. What's up?

0: And Paul Anka there, and Dance On, Little Girl. Yes, as we head up towards 1 o'clock, 20 minutes away yet though. But Michael back in the chair here with you, and at 1 o'clock this afternoon, we'll kick off our Monday afternoon jukebox. But straight after these words from the sponsors, we're going to have, Stars on 45, and the Disco 80s Melody. That'll be coming your way very soon after these important words.
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1: That you certainly are, and don't forget we are the voice of the Highlands here at Radio 2CBD. That's 105.9 here in Glenis and 91.1 in Deepwater. It's just a disco mix there from the Stars on 45. Good stuff, actually, some good tunes in there. It'll get your toes tapping. All right, a little bit of Toby Keith. It'll get us a little bit closer to the 1 o'clock news, and let's talk about me.

There he goes, Toby Keith there. Of course, the late, a great, I think we got the message, he wants to talk about me. He certainly does. A couple coming for you from Ricky Nelson. That's right, Mr. R. Nelson. Yes, the guy with the coolest hair. Well, that's what I think anyway. First one will be My Bucket's Got a Hole in It. And then, haven't figured out what the second one will be yet. But I'll find one for you. Maybe it's late, I think. I like that one. All right, coming up for you right now.

Yeah, there we go. Mr. R. Nelson himself. Yes, with two on the trot there. A little bit of Jimmy Gilman now. He'll get us up to the 1 o'clock news. And straight after a weather update, we'll kick off the Monday afternoon jukebox. But this is, of course, the Sugar Shack.

0: National Radio News.
1: Hello, I'm Laura Devoy. The New South Wales Premier says more funding is needed for domestic violence and community organisations. Three women and a child were killed and two other children are in a critical condition after four alleged domestic violence incidents in New South Wales over the weekend. Police say they need help from community organisations. Chris Minns says the state's domestic and family violence budget has increased significantly in recent years.
2: And I think the area that we can focus more of our spending and effort is on campaigns, community awareness campaigns, to change norms and behaviours, particularly around the idea that family and domestic violence is a private affair or a family affair.
1: An Australian Defence Force whistleblower is speaking up for sexual abuse victims. Until last year, Julia Delaforce was bound by a non-disclosure agreement, meaning she had to remain silent on alleged wrongdoing and sexual abuse covered up by the ADF. A Senate committee is inquiring into sexual assault within the ADF and ensuring the Defence Amendment Bill best supports victim survivors. Ms Delaforce has told the hearing investigations into sexual violence and systemic failures must be removed entirely from the chain of command.
3: The most a normal average work situation when it's compared to defence, it is 10 times stronger, that bubble and that interconnectivity that people just really need to understand. It's also part of the brotherhood and the mateship and all the great wonderful things that make up defence, but it is incredibly different to your normal workplace.
1: And if you need help, you can call the National Domestic Family and Sexual Assault Hotline 1-800-RESPECT on 1-800-737-732. Scientists will be able to examine individual cancer and immune cells at Australia's first dedicated laboratory for single-cell cancer proteomics. Located at the Charles Perkins Centre in Sydney, the lab will be available as a national resource for researchers across Australia. Single cancer cell proteomics is the study of individual proteins in each cell. Researchers say the facility will help to reveal what's happening inside individual cancer cells, better understand disease and identify new options for treatment. New research suggests shoppers know fast fashion harms the environment, but it hasn't stopped them from buying. Shannon Kirkwood has more.
4: Published in the Journal of Global Fashion Marketing, researchers found fast fashion retailers Temu and Shein added more than 1 million Australian customers last year. Co-author RMIT Associate Professor Carol Tan says shoppers spent time planning their purchases. She says while many understand the environmental concerns with fast fashion, the affordability, convenience and desire for something new often takes priority. The research has suggested showing a garment's cost per wear is one way the sustainability message could be more effective.
1: It's a purple frenzy in the Western Australian port city of Fremantle ahead of Saturday's AFL Grand Final between the Dockers and Brisbane at the MCG. The Dockers progressed to the season decider on Friday for just the second time in the club's history. Businesses in Fremantle's Cappuccino Strip say they're preparing for a busy weekend with venues sold out as Dockers supporters get behind their team. The city will be transformed for the decider with giant screens, entertainment and other activities planned. And in cricket, Australia has completed a clean sweep of the one-day international series against Zimbabwe with a one-wicket win in the third match.
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6: And good afternoon, everybody, and welcome to your Monday afternoon jukebox. Michael sitting in the chair here with you. I'll be along the ride with you this afternoon till 4 o'clock, and we're going to have some good music this afternoon. And we'll start out with Dino in the minute. Yes, we will. The King of Cool himself. We'll have a weather update first, though. Currently, the weatherman tells me outside it's 25.9. Feels like 21.4. Actually, on the commute up here, oh yeah, it's very toasty outside. That's for sure. Humidity is way down. It's very, very, very, very dry. It's only 15%. Dew point at -2.7. Wind is coming from the west at 11 kilometres an hour. When it decides to get going out there, it gets up to about 22 kilometres an hour, so it is a bit breezy there at times. No rain, of course, since 9 o'clock, and air pressure is steady at 1,022 hectopascals. And so for the remainder of your Monday, it'll be a sunny one, a chance of Where are we? Smoke haze in the north in the late morning. Well, it's not the late morning anymore, weather zone, so I don't know what you're telling me that for. All right, winds west-south-westerly, 18 to 25 kilometres an hour, becoming light in the evening. They're becoming east-south-easterly, 15 to 20 kilometres an hour in the late evening. 5% chance of a millimetre or less of rain, high fire danger and a very high UV index. I don't know what's going on with this computer. I've got pop-ups going on here everywhere. Something's happened. But anyway, nothing to speak of on the radar or satellite, and it seems to have just decided to change itself. I don't know what's going on there. All right, very good. We'll just move on onwards and upwards, and we'll jump into a forecast for you. So we've got a seven-day forecast coming up for you. So tomorrow, Tuesday, it'll be a mostly sunny day. 22 is our maximum after a start of 6. Wednesday, possible late shower, 70% chance of 1 to 5 mils. 20 is our top, 8 overnight. Thursday, mostly sunny day, 19 after a start of 7. Friday, sunny, 19 after a start of 5. Saturday, it's going to warm up a little bit over the weekend again, but 23, that's quite comfortable. We can tolerate that one after a start of 5. And then a Sunday, 22 after a start of 5. So the weekend's looking pretty good. Couple of cooler days this week, but even, you know, 19, that's tolerable, especially after winter. We'll take it, that's for sure. All right, as I said, yep, welcome aboard. I hope you enjoy the program this afternoon. Some good stuff lined up for you from Johnny Cash. He's our featured artist this afternoon, along with all of our other usual shenanigans. But of course, we're going to kick off the show with Dino, and here he comes, Candy Kisses.

0: There we go, Candy Kisses, featuring Dean Martin, of course, there from the album 20 Classic Performances. Plenty of stuff on there. I could play all 20 of those, but no, I better not. I better not. Better just play some of the normal stuff, I guess. Yes, we better. Well, I say normal, but it's all good stuff, isn't it? But I could fill the show in with Dino. Look at me yapping on. I think I've had too much coffee today. Look at me. I'm on a fire. All right, time for a word from our sponsors. And then we'll come back and we'll have a little bit of Daniel O'Donnell. And, of course, that's going out to my mum. She loves the superstar.
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0: And, of course, goes out to all of our hard-working sponsors out there. Thank you very, very much. All right, yes, here he comes, Daniel O'Donnell, the Irish superstar. Well, I call him the Irish superstar, don't I? Yes, I do. That's sort of my little pet nickname for him. But my mum, yeah, she absolutely loves him. So here you go, Mum. And make sure you enjoy this one. Well, I shouldn't say make sure you enjoy it. You will enjoy it. I know you will. And this is Until the Next Time. Have a good afternoon.

Yes, there we go. Lovely one, actually. That's quite a nice song, that one. Daniel O'Donnell there. And until the next time. Yeah, g'day, Uncle Brian. How you going down there, mate? Did I told you? Have I told you lately? Oh, I should probably update you. The Newcastle one yesterday, mate. Yes, up the Knights. Look at us go. Look from wooden spoon to preliminary final. There's hope for those Eagles yet, mate. There certainly is. I know you love your Delta Goodrum, mate, so here she comes. And lost without you. There you go. All right, mate, you have a great afternoon. I'll catch up with you.

0: Yes, there she goes, Australia's own Delta Goodrum there, of course, and a Lost Without You. Straight off these important words from these messages. Hey, don't worry, Auntie Jules, you're coming straight up too. Bit of Dolly Parton for you coming up, and that'll be Coat of Many Colours, and that'll be very, very soon.
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0: And just remember, people, we got a quick update. Yes, we do. Rick and the staff of Rick's Taxis wish to advise that they will be closed Saturday the 3rd and Monday the 5th of October due to the long weekend. Rick, Kylie and staff apologise for any inconvenience caused. And don't forget, Rick and Kylie are station sponsors. All right, Jules. Yes, as promised, hope you're having a good day down there too. Enjoying yourself and that lovely sunshine we got out there today down there at Port Macquarie. I'm sure it's lovely down there. A little bit of Dolly going your way. I know you love Dolly Parton. I think everyone loves Dolly Parton, don't they? Well, they should anyway, but that's my opinion. But this is Coat of Many Colours.

0: Yeah, it's beautiful stuff, isn't it? Yeah, it's unfortunate we lost Dolly. It certainly is. But yeah, Coat of Many Colours there from 1971, that one. G'day, Uncle T-Bone. What are you up to up there today? Oh, well, I do know because I gave you a call there a bit early. Chirping about his roosters. Certainly is. 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Anyway, I hope you're having a good afternoon. I know you love your Chad Morgan, so here he is. Chad, just for you, and Dinkum Dill.
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A little bit of Robin Jolly coming your way from 1972. This is Marshall's Portable Music Machine. Hope you enjoy. I've been at this one for years.

great stuff from 1972 there. Yes, of course, for Robin Jolly and Marshall's Portable Music Machine. Good stuff. Love that. All right. Good afternoon to you, Elaine. And I hope you're having a great start to your week. And look, the weather's getting good, isn't it? 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A little bit of Slim Dusty coming your way. Yeah, and the rain still tumbles down. I think it's forgotten how to do that. But anyway, good song.

0: Yeah, some classic Slim Dusty there, and the rain still tumbles down. Alrighty, quick word from our sponsors, and then we'll come back with a little bit of Chicago. I'm going to be sending that out to John very, very shortly.
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4: And going out to John now. And don't forget, you can catch John on Saturday mornings with John's Wild West Country Vintage program. And, of course, Saturday and Sunday afternoons with Happy Jack Stacks of Wax. Yeah, it's a bit of a tongue twister, that one. Try saying that 10 times quick. But yet, John puts on a great programs each and every weekend. I really had a great time listening to the music yesterday afternoon. Great stuff, John. Good work, mate. A little bit of Chicago coming your way, though. And this is Lowdown.

Yes, but we go classic Chicago. And, of course, Lowdown. Yes, I'm going out now to everybody here involved with Radio 2CBD, all the hard-working presenters we have, and, of course, everybody who's doing their bits and pieces behind the scenes. A little bit of Starship going out to you guys. I hope you're having a great week. Actually, I'm going to see my

Yeah, Starship there, and we built this city on a rock and roll. And thanks for the phone call there, Margaret. Very, very happy to hear that you're enjoying the music this afternoon. Well, we've only just got started, but that's all good. Thank you very much for that. And yes, a Red Savine here for you, and of course, Little Joe. Actually, I was just telling you on the phone that, yeah, Mum likes this song as well. My mum loves this one as well, Little Joe. So, yep, thanks for your phone call. Thanks for tuning in, and I hope you enjoy the song.

0: Some time ago, I was sipping on some coffee and having some ham and biscuits when a motion caught my eye through the truck stop window. It was a little lost puppy, half starved and shaking from fear. Well, I just had to make friends with him. So I picked him up and put him in the cab. And buddy, he took to that truck like he was born there. Well, I named him Little Joe. And as I watched him sleep on the seat beside me, that's when I knew the Little Joe would be with me for a long, long time. Well, a few months later, I was talking to my old friend Teddy Bear on the old CB and not paying much attention to my back door. And Little Joe started barking up a storm. I looked up and I saw a Smokey in the mirror, and I slowed my rig down just in time. But you know something? Teddy Bear heard Little Joe barking, and he said, "Hey, Big Red, let me talk to your partner." And I said, "You got it, good buddy. How's the old Smokey situation, Little Joe?" And Little Joe said, "Gruff." Aw, that just tore him up. And the next 200 miles just flew by, 'cause everybody on that CB wanted to talk to Little Joe. Well, one night we were headed through the Smokies in East Tennessee, and Little Joe started acting real nervous. I heard the sounds of lightning on the old CB, and suddenly we were in the worst storm that I'd ever seen. All at once I saw headlights coming straight at my rig. Someone was blinded in the rain, so I swerved fast and just barely missed a camper full of kids. But the shoulder gave way, and we crashed over the side of the mountain. And when I woke up, my truck was on fire, and I couldn't move. But somehow, Little Joe grabbed me by the collar and pulled me away from that burning rig. Well, I was in the hospital the next time I woke up, and the doctor was there to break the bad news. The accident had taken my sight. Oh, God, now I can't even drive. And that's when I realized how helpless Teddy Bear must have felt before the miracle happened that made him walk again. And then I thought, well, now, where's Little Joe? Ain't nobody said anything about Little... Oh, I was so sad, because I figured Little Joe had given his life to save me. Well, my brother asked me to come live with him, and when he opened the door to my new room, I heard an old CB just a-blaring away. Well, I couldn't wait to grab that mic, and the first voice I heard was my old buddy Teddy Bear, ratchet jawing in the distance. So I broke for him, and he came right back to me. Why, it was almost like old times again. Teddy Bear was a-yakking away, unloading all the latest news on me and getting louder and louder. But all of a sudden, the sound of an engine seemed to drown Teddy Bear out. And I said, "Hey, what's going on?" Teddy Bear said, "Open your front door, good buddy. I'm just outside." Lord, the roar of engine seemed to rock the house. And all around me, I could hear familiar voices and slamming doors. Oh, I couldn't hold back the tears. All my friends were there. And then I heard something I couldn't believe. Little Joe? That bark? Why, it had to be Little Joe. And no sooner than that, he was all over me. And I put my arms around my old partner, and the tears were streaming down my face. And then I felt something strange. Little Joe hadn't worn a collar before, and attached to the collar was a handle. A hush fell over my friends, and I realized, Lord, my new eyes were standing at my feet. Little Joe.
1: Yes, man's best friend. Yes, Little Joe there, of course. That was Red Savine. Right, time for our AC/DC song. And here we go. This is Thunderstruck from Razor's Edge.

0: Yes, classic Akadaka there from, of course, the Racer's Edge album. And that was Thunderstruck, Australia's greatest rock and roll export, that one. Certainly AC/DC, gotta love them. Yep, certainly do. Anything Australian, gotta love it. A little bit more Australiana a little bit later. Yeah, maybe the Screaming Jets, and that'll be better. That'll be coming up after 2 o'clock. Quick word from our sponsors, and then we'll jump over to the newsroom. And then I'll come back on the other side of that with the weather update for you.
1: Mate, who did that driveway? That looks unreal.
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6: Hello, I'm Laura Devoy. The New South Wales Premier says more funding is needed for domestic violence and community organisations. 3 women and a child were killed and 2 other children are in a critical condition after 4 alleged domestic violence incidents in New South Wales over the weekend. Police say they need help from community organisations. Chris Minns says the state's domestic and family violence budget has increased significantly in recent years.
7: And I think the area that we can focus more of our spending and effort is on campaigns, community awareness campaigns, to change norms and behaviours, particularly around the idea that family and domestic violence is a private affair or a family affair.
6: An Australian Defence Force whistleblower is speaking up for sexual abuse victims. Until last year, Julia Delaforce was bound by a non-disclosure agreement, meaning she had to remain silent on alleged wrongdoing and sexual abuse covered up by the ADF. A Senate committee is inquiring into sexual assault within the ADF and ensuring the Defence Amendment Bill best supports victim survivors. Ms Delaforce has told the hearing investigations into sexual violence and systemic failures must be removed entirely from the chain of command.
8: The most normal average work situation, when it's compared to defence, it is 10 times stronger, that bubble and that interconnectivity that people just really need to understand. It's also part of the brotherhood and the mateship and all the great, wonderful things that make up defence, but it is incredibly different to your normal workplace.
6: And if you need help, you can call the National Domestic Family and Sexual Assault Hotline 1-800-RESPECT on 1-800-737-732. Scientists will be able to examine individual cancer and immune cells at Australia's first dedicated laboratory for single-cell cancer proteomics. Located at the Charles Perkins Centre in Sydney, the lab will be available as a national resource for researchers across Australia. Single cancer cell proteomics is the study of individual proteins in each cell. Researchers say the facility will help to reveal what's happening inside individual cancer cells, better understand disease and identify new options for treatment. New research suggests shoppers know fast fashion harms the environment, but it hasn't stopped them from buying. Shannon Kirkwood has more.
9: Published in the Journal of Global Fashion Marketing, researchers found fast fashion retailers Temu and Shein added more than 1 million Australian customers last year. Co-author RMIT Associate Professor Carol Tan says shoppers spent time planning their purchases. She says while many understand the environmental concerns with fast fashion, the affordability, convenience and desire for something new often takes priority. The research has suggested showing a garment's cost per wear is one way the sustainability message could be more effective.
6: It's a purple frenzy in the Western Australian port city of Fremantle ahead of Saturday's AFL Grand Final between the Dockers and Brisbane at the MCG. The Dockers progressed to the season decider on Friday for just the second time in the club's history. Businesses in Fremantle's Cappuccino Strip say they're preparing for a busy weekend with venues sold out as Dockers supporters get behind their team. The city will be transformed for the decider with giant screens, entertainment and other activities planned. And in cricket, Australia has completed a clean sweep of the one-day international series against Zimbabwe with a one-wicket win in the third match.
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0: And welcome back to the program, everybody. It is 4 minutes past two, your Monday afternoon. A jukebox, Mockle here in the chair here with you, and I'll be through until 4 o'clock this afternoon. Currently outside, the weatherman's telling me it's 26 degrees, steady at that mark. Yeah, it's nice and warm, nice and toasty. We can take this weather, that's for sure. Humidity outside is way down, though. It's very, very dry. It's only at 14%. Dew point at -3.5. Wind southwesterly, 17 kilometres an hour, getting up to about 18 kilometres an hour out there. And no rainfall, of course, since 9 o'clock. And air pressure is steady at 1,021.2 hectopascals. And so for the remainder of your Monday afternoon, it's going to be sunny. Yep, certainly will be. Winds, a bit all over the shop, really. 15 to 25 kilometres an hour west-southwesterlies, and then becoming light in the evening, then becoming east-southeasterly, 15 to 20 kilometres an hour in the late evening. Expect a top of 27 degrees today. I reckon we'll get there, that's for sure. 5% chance of a millimetre or less of rain. I can't imagine that happening, not unless there's a miracle out there. But anyway, we've got a high fire danger and a very high UV index. Nothing to speak of on the radar. A little bit of shower activity, but that's way, way south of us, down near Sydney, down that way. So it's not impacting our region at all. We've got no current warnings, so we'll jump into a forecast for you. So tomorrow, Tuesday, it'll be 22 degrees. And after a six degree start, mostly sunny day for you, though there will be some cloud scattered around. Wednesday, we might have a late shower come through, 70% chance of 1 to 5 mils. 20 up to after 8 in the morning, I should say, not up to 8 in the morning. Thursday, we've got a mostly sunny day for you, 19 after a start of 7. Mostly sunny, big blue skies there on a Friday, 19 after 5. Big blue skies again on Saturday, 23 after 5. Big blue skies, well, some scattered cloud, but it'll be nice and pleasant at 22 degrees and 5 overnight on Sunday. So there we go, all up to date again for a little while. All right, let's jump back into some music. Well, we know what happens, 2 o'clock. Yep, the Boogie Shoes come out, so KC and Sunshine Band, here we go.

Yes, indeed. How are you? Got your boogie shoes out? Yeah, it doesn't matter if they're thongs, flip-flops, work boots, slippers, whatever you're wearing. Just grab some pink shoelaces and do them up with them, because Tony Stevens is here to tell you about it.

0: hand.
1: Yep. Absolutely, just never get sick of it. No, I don't. Alrighty, quick word from our sponsors, and then we'll come back with the first of our Johnny Cash songs for this afternoon.
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1: And thanks, as always, goes out to our sponsors for that. All right, Johnny Cash coming up here for you now. Yeah, the first of our, got quite a few of them to get through this afternoon, but this one first up, and it's called These Hands.
4: These hands ain't the hands of a gentleman. These hands aren't

0: hard work in hand.
1: Yeah, Johnny Cash there, and These Hands. Yes, an oldie but a goodie, that's for sure. You'd be surprised what we can dig out. Yes, you can. All right, we get some more Johnny Cash coming up very, very soon. But as I promised, yes, Screaming Jets and Better. Good Australian stuff, this good Australian rock and roll. Actually, I saw the Screaming Jets live. Great concert too it was. I really, really enjoyed that. Actually, it'd be up there with the Mental as Anything concert I saw. Actually, that was a pretty good one too. But yep, here comes Better for you.

0: Yes, there they go, the Jets, of course, Screaming Jets and a better. All right, quick word from our sponsors, then we're going to come back and have a little bit of Chris Jansen for you.
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Yeah, there he goes. Chris Jensen off his first album, which of course was called Buy Me a Boat. And that was back in me drinking days. We've all lived to learn about the stupid things that we used to do. Well, hopefully we lived and learned anyway. All right, the big red dog, Boo Boo. Yeah, she's been busy helping me this weekend. We're in the garden doing lots of bits and pieces. I think she was just out there laying in the sun. She was enjoying the sunshine. But she loves this one, as do I. This is DJ Otzi and Hey Baby.

Yes, there we go. DJ Otzi and, of course, Hey Baby. That one was huge in 2001. Actually, you hear it quite regularly, even though today. Certainly do. All right, a little bit more Johnny Cash and I Got Stripes.

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2: Yeah, a little bit of Blink-182 coming your way now, and this is Girls Out of Her Mind. Yeah, it is. It's off the album California.

And there they go, Blink-182, of course, and She's Out of Her Mind. Yeah, that's off the album California. All right, and just a reminder, everybody, Rick and the staff of Rick's Taxis wish to advise that they will be closed Saturday the 3rd and Monday the 5th of October due to the long weekend. Rick, Kylie and staff do apologise for any inconvenience caused. And, of course, Rick and Kylie are station sponsors. So just remember that one. If you're out and about and you think, oh, I might just shoot down to Woolies or I might just shoot down to Coles, I better grab a taxi on the way home because I've got a load of groceries. Well, you won't be able to on them couple of days because, no, Rick and Kylie having some time off. Well, long weekend. Yeah, there we go. A little bit of Ricky Nelson. Yes, we love Ricky. We certainly do. And this is one of my favourites, of course. This is Garden Party.

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Only 1.01 up in a deep water. Oh, jump on old Dr. Know-it-all himself there, Mr. Google. Yep. And type in www.2cbd.com.au. And there we are. We'll pop up and jump on the website there. And you can check out all the relevant information regarding 2CBD, certainly. Or you can just jump onto your Play Store and download one of the radio listening apps, iHeartRadio or the Community Plus radio app. And then, of course, you can stream us and take us wherever you go in this big, wide, wonderful world of ours. All right, a little bit of Johnny O'Keefe. Shall we have? No, actually, I'm going to change my mind. Bit of OMC first, and How Bizarre. And then we'll find Johnny O'Keefe straight after that one.

0: Space.
1: Yeah, OMC there, of course. And how bizarre. Yeah, OMC, they're a New Zealand band. Had a couple of big songs. That one was huge back in 1997. As I said, Johnny O'Keefe coming up for you now. And this is Shout, Parts 1 and 2.

0: I got my woman, I feel alright.
1: Yeah, yeah.
0: Every time I think about you, you look so good.

0: Australia's own Johnny O'Keefe there. And that, of course, was Shouts Parts 1 and 2. All right, quick word from our sponsors, and then we'll come back. And yes, it's time. The Din Din Tong song is coming along. Some information about the King in a minute, so a bit of a royal update.
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0: Yes, and as I said, a little bit of a royal update for you on the King. Yes, King Neptune. Yep, he's confiscated the sunroof. That's what he's done. Yes, now he's decided to confiscate it. He has declared it his, and he spends all his time up there, either perched up in the window or laying on the floor in the sunbeam. It's even got to the point we had to move the bed, his bed. Yes, the royal bed. It had to go up there too, because that's where he wants to be. There we go, all the girl cats. Yeah, if you're looking for him, that's where you'll find him. That's it. But anyway, it's din din time. Yes, and Elvis Presley is along now with his pocket full of rainbows.

There you go. Yes, Elvis Presley. And, of course, Pocket Full of Rainbows, or is it, as we like to call it, the Din Din Song. Yeah, it's the one. All right, a little bit more Johnny Cash, and this one is False Imprisoned Blues.

Yes, absolutely. Just love that song. Brilliant stuff. Yes, Folsom Prison Blues. Of course, Johnny Cash and the Man in Black himself. All right, to get us up to the 3 o'clock news, this will be Brad Paisley, and this is Celebrity.

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1: Hello, I'm Alyssa Delfs. The Federal Treasurer has delivered a mixed assessment of the nation's prospects. The Treasury assessment projects the impact of government policies 40 years into the future and highlights the challenges of an ageing population, technology shifts and increasing global volatility. Jim Chalmers says each challenge also poses opportunities for Australia with higher living standards and people retiring with more security.
2: Now, at the same time, our population will change in shape and size, and faster than we previously thought. Australians living longer and healthier lives is obviously overwhelmingly a good thing. It's welcome recognition of the quality of our universal healthcare and the contribution that older people make. And it's worth every dollar of extra pressure that it puts on our budgets.
1: An inquest has begun today into the Jumping Castle tragedy that killed six primary school children in Tasmania. Their loved ones have fought for answers for the last 5 years after a gust of wind lifted a jumping castle and other inflatable items into the air during end-of-year celebrations in December 2021. The inquiry will probe whether there were deficiencies in Department of Education practices in the lead-up to the incident, as well as related national standards. So far, the inquest has heard that the jumping castle was allegedly tethered at only 4 out of 8 anchorage points. A new report has been released today on the impact of aged care facility privatisation on resident quality of life outcomes. Brock Anderson has more.
3: The Flinders University study found those in government-run facilities reported fewer hospital-related events, such as emergency department presentations and unplanned hospital visits. The report comes at a time when aged care facilities are becoming increasingly privatised, with several large providers acquiring previously not-for-profit homes. Senior author Professor Maria Inasu says the findings agree with the investigations into aged care ownership and resident life outcomes by the Royal Commission into Aged Care Quality and Safety. 51% of the residents studied lived in not-for-profit homes, while 44% lived in for-profit homes and 4% lived in government-owned facilities.
1: New data has found people living in rural western New South Wales are 4 times more likely to have motor neurone disease than the global average, but a new clinic hopes to reverse the worrying trend. Towns across the outback region, especially in Oberon and Walgett, recorded the highest incidence, with patients travelling hundreds of kilometres to seek life-saving care. New South Wales became the first jurisdiction in the world to make MND notifiable this month, and building on the momentum, Macquarie University today launched its Brain Institute and Clinic, bringing together research and clinicians who specialise in the disease. And the Northern Territory's Education and Training Minister is on their way to China to represent the country at the 2026 World Skills Competition and Conference. The delegation, led by Minister Joe Hersey, will focus on strengthening connections between training industry while leveraging international best practice to address the workforce needs of the territory. It's the 48th World Skills Contest taking place in Shanghai this week, starting tomorrow. And in sport, Fremantle pioneer Sean McManus will hand over the AFL Premiership Cup to captain Alex Pearce if the Dockers break through for their maiden flag. Part of the inaugural 1995 Dockers squad, McManus has been named as Fremantle's cup presenter ahead of Saturday's grand final against back-to-back reigning premiers Brisbane. The Lions have yet to name their presenter after 3-time premiership player Jonathan Brown did so for last year's decider win over Geelong.
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5: And welcome back to the last hour of the program today, everyone. It is 3:04. Michael's sitting in the chair here with you, and I'll be through till 4 o'clock this afternoon, at which time, yep, Jan's back. Yep, Jan's here. And she'll be taking over at 4 o'clock this afternoon with another great program for you. But currently outside, it is 25.6 degrees and Northern Tablelands for your Monday. Well, it was. We were meant to get to 27, but we didn't quite get there. We got to about 26.3 there at one point, but it's steady at 25.6 at the moment. Humidity at 11%, dew point at -7. Geez, that's dropped off. Certainly has. Wind south-southeasterly 11 kilometres an hour, getting up to about 22 kilometres an hour out there. And then no rain since 9 o'clock. Now, it's forgotten how to do that one, that's for sure, but I'm sure it'll once it starts, mightn't stop for a while. Air pressure at 1,021.1 hectopascals. And so for the remainder of your Monday, it'll be sunny. And the winds will be west-southwesterly, 15 to 25 kilometres an hour. becoming lighter in the evening, then becoming east-southeasterly, 15 to 20 kilometres an hour, 5% chance of a millimetre, which, I don't think that's going to happen. You got a high UV and a very high UV, and a high fire danger. Nothing to speak of on the satellite or a radar except for a little bit of cloud, but as I said a bit earlier, that is a long way south, so it's not impacting our region. So we'll jump into a forecast for you. So tomorrow, Tuesday, it'll be a mostly sunny day, 22 as our top after a start of 6. Wednesday, got a late shower coming through, 70% chance of 1 to 5 mil, so let's just hope that happens. 20 degrees as a top after a start of 8. Thursday, mostly sunny day, 19 after 7. Friday, 19 after 5, mostly sunny. Saturday, nice and sunny, 23 degrees as a top after a start of 5. And then a Sunday, got a late shower coming through, 22 after 5. But, yep. There we go. That's the weather all up to date for an hour. And the next time you hear a presenter doing the weather, it'll be Jan. Yeah, Jan will be back in the chair after 4 o'clock. All right, a little bit more music for us, shall we? Why not? A bit more Johnny Cash, I reckon. This one is the Ballad of a Teenage Queen. It was huge in 1958.

0: And Johnny Cash there, of course, and A Ballad of a Teenage Queen. All right, quick word from our sponsors, and then we might come back and have a little bit of InXS.
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Yes, good old Johnny Denver there, and sing-along classic, of course. Thank God I'm a country boy, I suppose, though. If you're going to be politically correct these days, you've got to go, thank God I'm a country person. Yeah, that's right, we don't want to get in any trouble, do we? No, we don't. A little bit of Susie Quattro, though. Ooh, love me Susie, certainly do. And the wild one.

Yes, there she goes, the extremely talented Susie Quattro. And, of course, the wild one. Yeah, a bit of Lifehouse for us there. This is Hanging by a Moment.

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5: The voice of the Highlands and, of course, the voice of a community right here in Glen Innes. Of course, 105.9 here in Glen Innes and 91.1 up in Deepwater. You know what? Something that really bugs me. You half hear a song and then it's stuck in your head and just keeps replaying and replaying and replaying and replaying and replaying. The only way to get it out, I have found, is to play the song again and listen to it. This happened to me yesterday. I was just going in and I was just having a quick shower before the footy came on yesterday afternoon. And of course, I had the radio on and the radio app on there. And of course, John was there doing his thing with the Sunday version of Happy Jack Stacks of Wax. And of course, Daddy Cool come on. Daddy Cool, Daddy Cool. And of course, I didn't hear the whole song. And it's just been stuck in my head. And so for the last 24 hours, it's just been rolling around in there. So here we go. Daddy Cool, Daddy Cool.

There we go, Daddy Cool and Daddy Cool. Hopefully that's done the trick. I can get it out of my brain. It tends to happen, though. If you don't hear a song all the way through till the end, it'll just get stuck there and it'll just keep rolling around. It's called earworm. That's the technical termination for it. It's an earworm. It just gets stuck in there. Anyway, that'll fix it. All righty. Just about finish off our Johnny Cash tribute this afternoon. And two for you. Actually, I'm going to do three. Yeah, why not? I'm going to be different. Yeah, we'll do Jackson, one piece at a time, and then we'll finish out with Ring of Fire.

Yes, Johnny Cash there, of course, and A Ring of Fire. Yeah, it was written by June Carter too, actually. Great song, though. And don't forget the Glenners Cottage Market, 7:30 a.m. to 12:30 p.m. every first and third Saturday, the Lions Park Rest Area. And that, of course, is the corner of East Avenue and Ferguson Street, Glen Annis. Lots of good quality, fresh, local grown fruit, vegetables, local honey and preserves. Preserves. I do like preserves. Yes, raspberry jam, strawberry jam, blackberry jam, all the good stuff. Farmgate Nursery has plants and seedlings as well, so you can make your gardens look all beautiful and pretty. Or, you know, plant your vegetables. Yeah, that too. Yeah. Got to think of the veggies. So sit back and enjoy the fresh air at Iblan Coffee Van. And, of course, so much more. And that, of course, is the Glenners Cottage Markets. Don't forget, every Thursday at the library, there's always something going on at the library, isn't it? It's a busy little hub, that one, that's for sure. At 10 a.m, you've got Scrabble at the Glenners 7 Council Public TAFE Library. No bookings are required for that one. And, of course, for further information, please call the library on 673 0260. Who knows why you're down there playing Scrabble? It's a library. Yep, check out a book. That's the go. And don't forget, every week, the Glenners and District Tennis Association has social tennis, and they cater for all ages and abilities. So they welcome individuals and families to participate in the great sport of tennis. Facilities include a clubhouse with kitchen and toilet and shower facilities, 7 synthetic grass courts, all with lighting and 2 hard courts. Tuesday mornings 9 till 12, Saturday afternoons from 2, and just turn up for that one. Glenners and District Tennis Association, 155 West Avenue, Glenners. And you can contact the President, Mark White, on 0427344977. Mark's phone number again for you, 0427344977 or 344977. 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

action points are, of course, Glenelg Public School, Glenelg High School, Corrales, Glenelg Bolo. And inquiries, just give Leonie a call on 043851015. Leonie's phone number again for you is 043857 1015. And don't forget, coming up, this one, it's always a great time out, this one. Saturday the 1st of October, of course, is the Holy Trinity Anglican Church Fete, floral and craft display, food, entertainment, stalls. Don't forget, though, cash will be preferred, as there will only be limited FPOS available. They have first aid there on site. And, of course, for further information on that one, you can call 0493 126 019. I'll just give you that phone number again, 0493 126 019. Always got lots of yummy foods down there, and all the stalls are always interesting, always plenty of stuff. And don't forget this one. I have read this one out a few times, and I'm sure the other presenters throughout the week will read it out for you as well. But Rick and the staff of Rick's Taxis wish to advise that they will be closed Saturday the 3rd and Monday the 5th of October due to the long weekend. Rick and Kylie and staff, station sponsors, of course, and they do apologise for any inconvenience caused. But, of course, it's the long weekend. It's coming around really quick, hasn't it? It won't be long, and we'll be able to play some Christmas tunes for you. Yep, that won't be too far away. Oh, I'll be able to play Dean Martin Christmas songs. Yeah, all looking forward to that one. I know I am. All right. Okay, that's enough of me. No, I'm going to gibber on a little bit more, because this next song, one of my favourite movies when I was a kid, actually. Actually, not just from when I was a kid, still one of my favourite movies now. This, of course, is The Neverending Story.

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5: The voice of the Highlands, of course, Radio 2CBD, 105.9 here in Glen Innes and 91.1 up in Deepwater. I haven't played this one for a few weeks, so here we go. Yes, Dean Martin and, of course, My Rifle, My Pony and Me.

0: There he goes, Dino, of course, and My Rifle, My Pony, and Me, off one of probably my favourite westerns of all time. Yes, Rio Bravo, John Wayne, Ricky Nelson, and of course, Dino. Yeah, great stuff. Yep, gotta love it. Anyway, where are we up to? Oh, we're nearly at 10 to 4. Nearly time for Michael to vacate the premises, but not quite. Quick word from our sponsors, and we'll be right back.
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Yeah, the Big Bopper there, and Little Red Riding Hood. All right, coming up for you. I'm just about to jump out of the chair, actually, and let Jan in, because Jan's here, and she'll take you through her part of the afternoon and early evening with a fabulous program. You can be guaranteed of that one. But before I go, I'm going to leave you with two more tracks. A bit of Lee Kernaghan coming your way, and Kalamala Fulla, and, of course, Dino. You know, you're going to finish me out with Houston. But anyway, everyone, take care, have a great week, and I'll catch up with you all somewhere along the lines, maybe up the street somewhere, or right back here next week for breakfast or from 1 o'clock. But make sure you stay tuned. Don't change that dial, okay, guys? All right, catch us all later. Bye-bye.

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1: Hello, I'm Alyssa Delfs. The Federal Treasurer has delivered a mixed assessment of the nation's prospects. The Treasury assessment projects the impact of government policies 40 years into the future and highlights the challenges of an ageing population, technology shifts and increasing global volatility. Jim Chalmers says each challenge also poses opportunities for Australia with higher living standards and people retiring with more security.
2: Now, at the same time, our population will change in shape and size, and faster than we previously thought. Australians living longer and healthier lives is obviously overwhelmingly a good thing. It's welcome recognition of the quality of our universal healthcare and the contribution that older people make. And it's worth every dollar of extra pressure that it puts on our budgets.
1: An inquest has begun today into the Jumping Castle tragedy that killed six primary school children in Tasmania. Their loved ones have fought for answers for the last 5 years after a gust of wind lifted a jumping castle and other inflatable items into the air during end-of-year celebrations in December 2021. The inquiry will probe whether there were deficiencies in Department of Education practices in the lead-up to the incident, as well as related national standards. So far, the inquest has heard that the jumping castle was allegedly tethered at only 4 out of 8 anchorage points. A new report has been released today on the impact of aged care facility privatisation on resident quality of life outcomes. Brock Anderson has more.
3: The Flinders University study found those in government-run facilities reported fewer hospital-related events, such as emergency department presentations and unplanned hospital visits. The report comes at a time when aged care facilities are becoming increasingly privatised, with several large providers acquiring previously not-for-profit homes. Senior author Professor Maria Inasu says the findings agree with the investigations into aged care ownership and resident life outcomes by the Royal Commission into Aged Care Quality and Safety. 51% of the residents studied lived in not-for-profit homes, while 44% lived in for-profit homes and 4% lived in government-owned facilities.
1: New data has found people living in rural western New South Wales are 4 times more likely to have motor neurone disease than the global average, but a new clinic hopes to reverse the worrying trend. Towns across the outback region, especially in Oberon and Walgett, recorded the highest incidence, with patients travelling hundreds of kilometres to seek life-saving care. New South Wales became the first jurisdiction in the world to make MND notifiable this month, and building on the momentum, Macquarie University today launched its Brain Institute and Clinic, bringing together research and clinicians who specialise in the disease. And the Northern Territory's Education and Training Minister is on their way to China to represent the country at the 2026 World Skills Competition and Conference. The delegation, led by Minister Joe Hersey, will focus on strengthening connections between training industry while leveraging international best practice to address the workforce needs of the territory. It's the 48th World Skills Contest taking place in Shanghai this week, starting tomorrow. And in sport, Fremantle pioneer Sean McManus will hand over the AFL Premiership Cup to captain Alex Pearce if the Dockers break through for their maiden flag. Part of the inaugural 1995 Dockers squad, McManus has been named as Fremantle's cup presenter ahead of Saturday's grand final against back-to-back reigning premiers Brisbane. The Lions have yet to name their presenter after 3-time premiership player Jonathan Brown did so for last year's decider win over Geelong.
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5: Currently outside, 25.5, windy, but nice out there today, isn't it? Got a nice sunny spot, beautiful, take the jackets off. -4.9 is the dew point. The wind is coming from the south-southeast at 17 kilometres per hour, gusting up to 22. We've had no rain registered in the rain gauge here, so it's looking pretty ordinary out there at the moment, isn't it? We certainly do need some rain. The barometric pressure is 1021.1 hectopascals, and what do we usually have in there? Oh, they've got something missing. We've just had a new update. I can't remember what comes next there. Never mind. We're going to get back onto the music. But first of all, it's Fire danger rating is high. The UV index also high. And for the Northern Tablelands, well, we've had a sunny day today. We know that, don't we? Heading for, let's have a look, the week ahead. We've got a new system for the weather. It's snuck in on us and now we're, you know, just trying to find all the right things again. It's back to what it used to be. And tomorrow we're looking at 6 and 22 and mostly sunny. A shower forecast on Wednesday, 3 and 20 with a 70% chance there, 1 to 5 mil, not much really. Anything will be lovely at the moment though, won't it? Mostly sunny day on Thursday, 7 and 19, 5 and 19 on Friday, mostly sunny. For Saturday, mostly sunny. We're 5 and 23 and on Sunday, a late shower forecast, but not much chance there. Like on Friday, 1 to 5 mil, 40% chance there. Late shower. Hello. I've been away for a couple of weeks. We've had, yes, not such good news, but yes, time marks on, doesn't it? Absolutely. Right, we'll get into the music though, and this is Willie Nelson, Blue Eyes Crying in the Rain.

Willie Nelson there, and Blue Eyes, Crying in the Rain. 1975, that one. It is 8 minutes past four. You are with Jan, tuned into your community radio station, 2CBD-FM, the voice of the Highlands, broadcasting on 105.9 at Glen Annis and 91.1 at Deepwater. Big thanks to Michael for such a good program. It's always nice to hear some Dean Martin, isn't it? And I'm going to play some during the this afternoon. Yeah, I can't get my head around what day it is and where I am at the moment, but here we go. I am in the studio bringing to you any song you'd like to play, as long as I've got it on the system. 6732 1270 is the number to ring if you would like a request. This is Foreigner, Cold as Ice.

0: was Foreigner and Cold as Ice.
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Oh, unfortunately, that cut out, that Rich and Clayderman one. I'm enjoying piano music. 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

And that was, of course, Vera Lynn, wasn't it? And we all meet again. The Animals, this is House of the Rising Sun out of 1964.

There we go. It's A House of Rising Sun, 1964, that one from The Animals, and it's time for the news. Well, actually, it's not time for the news. It's already been done, hasn't it? There you go. Oh, dear, oh, dear. It just goes to show what happens, doesn't it, when you're not here for a couple of weeks. Righto, next up it is John Farnham, and of course John Farnham's health has deteriorated fairly much in this last couple of weeks, and he's been struggling. They are having a tribute concert, and I'm not sure whether we've missed it, whether it's on tonight. I thought it was going to be on last night, but I couldn't come across it on the TV. So not 100% sure there. It says it's 3 hours ago they've added on there that John was an Australian of the Year in 1987 after the astronomical success of, what do we got, John Farnham. Where are we? Anyway, The Guardian says John Farnham tribute is Celine Dion, Chris Martin, Hugh Jackman in to honour living legend at live streamed concert, John Farnham, The Guardian. So there you are. It's, I saw John the other night on telly. Absolutely amazing voice he had, didn't he? It's just so sad that he is no longer able to produce that voice, but it lives on with him. We will certainly play him, but I did have one lined up. Let's have a look. The last...

0: it was the Bee Gees and how can you mend a broken heart? 19 or whatever, got up, what years was. 1972 that one was. And let's get word from our sponsors.
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0: we go. That was, ouch, sorry. Well, we've lost you. Here we go. That was Shocking in Western Blue. And now we've got for you David Seville. Have a listen to this one. I expect that you will want to listen to this twice because I want you to sing along.
1: I told the witch doctor I was in love with you. I told the witch doctor.

0: I sort of played that to my lovely granddaughters, who are 6 and 10. Yeah, and what did they sing all the way home? Yes, The Witch Doctor. Anyway, it's good fun. Hope you remember it and sing along. Maybe I'll play it again later on. Some Bill Withers now, and it's Lean On Me after a word from our sponsors.
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And that was Bill Withers' beautiful song, wasn't it? And Lean On Me. And to take us to the news, it's Richard Kleiderman and The Shadow of Your Smile.

0: We'll come back with something else there that has actually shut itself down. And it is nearly 5 o'clock, so we're going to bring you the 5 o'clock news.
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3: Good afternoon, I'm Alyssa Delfs. A Green senator says Australia's telecommunications system is failing. It comes after the findings of a long-running Senate inquiry into last year's Optus 000 service outage were handed down today. 11 recommendations have been made, including nationalising 000, mandating domestic roaming, conducting a review into ACMA's role in regulating the emergency service, and introducing a reliable text-based service option for contacting 000. Chair of the inquiry, Sarah Hanson-Young, is calling for the government to undertake a root and branch review of the Telecommunications Act.
4: These companies are not putting the safety of Australians first. They're putting their profits first, and they can no longer be trusted with Australia's vital 000 service. We need an entire overhaul of the laws and regulations that govern Australia's telecommunications, particularly when it comes to mobile phones.
3: Around 4 million Australians are now believed to be living with migraines after new figures were released, more than doubling previous estimates. It comes after changes were made to the way the chronic illness is recorded. The new stats have prompted calls from experts who say urgent action is needed, as well as investment into the neurological condition. The ACT government has offered a $5,000 reward for information to help close 5 murder or missing persons cases. Investigations are ongoing into a series of unsolved cases, including the death of Karen Rowland, a young nurse killed in 1971, whose family believed she was the first victim of serial killer Ivan Milat. An advocate for the rights of deaf and hard of hearing people is sharing the uniqueness of Auslan. It's estimated 16,000 Australians with total hearing loss communicate through Australian Sign Language at home. The Wire's contributor, 1RPH, spoke to CEO of DeafConnect, Brett Casey, through Auslan interpreter Duke Mulana about the National Week of Deaf People. Mr. Casey has expressed his love of Auslan.
5: It's connected me to so many people. I can completely communicate in a barrier-free environment when I meet someone that has Auslan proficiencies. It's a language that I understand the world.
3: From diamond rings to Rapetto ballet flats, the personal possessions of late actress Brigitte Bardot are being sold at an auction in France today. The items are from her two homes in Saint-Tropez and her flat in Paris. Sections of those homes are being recreated in the sale room's displays. The actress, model and animal rights activist died last December, aged 91. And showers are on the cards for the New South Wales coast, exposed coastal areas of northern Queensland and inland Western Australia, with warm and sunny conditions for the rest of the country. The Bureau of Meteorology's Dean Naramore has the forecast for tomorrow.
6: And it is all about this very large high-pressure system over southeastern Australia. That's going to bring warm, dry and sunny conditions for pretty much of the country, with the only wet weather just being some coastal showers along the New South Wales coast from around Sydney to the Queensland border, and also some showers and thunderstorms developing through inland WA with an inland trough there. Otherwise, you can see all dry and sunny for many areas.
3: And turning to sport, the NRL has threatened to ban fans who threw bottles, cups and rubbish at referee Ashley Klein after the match between the New Zealand Warriors and Newcastle Knights yesterday. The NRL has launched an investigation into potential breaches of the Spectators' Code of Conduct. ARL Chairman Peter Vallandis says those found guilty will be banned from attending games. Meantime, the AFL is investigating similar conduct by Hawthorn fans following the team's loss to Brisbane on Saturday.
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0: Currently outside 24.3, feels like 21.2. Cooling down, heading down to 4 tonight. The relative humidity is 20%, the dew point minus 0.1. Wind coming from the southeast and it's eased off a little bit, which is nice. 6 kilometres, gusting up to 11. We've had no rain registered in the rain gauge. The barometric pressure is 1021.3 hectopascals. Now the week ahead, let's have a look. Tomorrow we're looking at 6 and 22 and mostly sunny. A late shower on Wednesday, 8 and 20 with not much chance of rain there. Mostly sunny on Thursday, 7 and 19. On Friday, mostly sunny, 5 and 19. On Saturday, a sunny day, 5 and 23. And Sunday, a late shower, 5 and 22, but not much chance of rain there either. There we go. We're still wet up. We still need wet conditions, don't we? Some nice rain would be good and dry everything down. Get rid of the dust. Anyway, let's get back to the music. It's Europe and the final countdown.

There we go. That was Europe and at the final countdown. 10 minutes past five. 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Next up on the list is BJ Thomas and Hooked on a Feeling. It's 10 minutes past 5 o'clock.

That was BJ Thomas, Hooked on a Feeling, out of 1969, that one. Then that's 14 minutes past five. And coming up now, it's Cher and Gypsies, Tramps and Thieves.

0: Yeah, that was Cher there with Gypsies, Tramps and Thieves out of 1971, that one. And a word from our sponsors.
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Oh, very nice song there from Seal. A Kiss from a Rose, 1995. It's 22 minutes past five. 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Some Tina Arena.

Yes, beautiful song there from Tina Arena. And do you know where you're going to? Crowded House next up. Better be home soon.

There we go. That's Better Be Home Soon from Crowded House. A great song, that one, isn't it? It's 5:30. Next up, we've got Elton John.

That was Cat Stevens and the Old School Yard. Next up, Johnny Young. This is All My Lovin'.

close your eyes and I'll kiss you. 'Cause you know tomorrow I'll be missing you. And I know there's one thing that you can be sure of. I'll never ever be untrue. And don't you know, darling, that even when I'm far, far away, I'll be riding home to you every day.

Yes, yeah, lovely voice there of Johnny Young, who passed away on the 13th of August. Yeah, it doesn't seem right, does it? We're all getting older, that's the trouble. We love those songs of the 70s, 60s and 70s and 80s and 90s. Absolutely. If you'd like a request, give me a call, 673-212-70. I'm going to play another one. A tribute to Johnny Young. This is Step Back.

0: Yeah, there you go. That was Johnny Young and Step Back Out of 1966, who passed away on the 13th of August last month. Yeah, very sad. And yeah, another Johnny too, or John Farnham is not well either. He's struggling through his cancer. So we all wish him well, and they are having, or they did have. I'm not sure. I couldn't find it. I did watch something on telly a couple of nights ago, but it, they were doing a tribute to John Farnham, and he was to be there, but not well enough to go. So that's a bit of a shame. But I've got some of his excuse me. I've got some of his songs coming up during the night as well. Next up, it's Glen Campbell. But first of all, a word from our sponsors.
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0: We'll play the news one very shortly. We're 7 minutes away. Oh, no, we're not. We're a little bit more than that. It is at 5:43 at the moment, 5:44. Here we go. We're going to go with Glen Campbell and Rhinestone Cowboy.

There we go. That was Glen Campbell and Rhinestone Cowboy out of 1975. Next up, Carpenters and For All We Know.

0: Yeah, well, that was a carpenter's, and for all we know, and something just popped up on my phone. And a little bit of information here. Worrying won't stop the bad stuff, but happening, it just stops you from enjoying the good. So we've got to get out and enjoy the good and be positive, haven't we, no matter what. Yes, get together and be nice to each other. Nice to smile, doesn't cost. Okay, let's get to Earth, Wind and Fire after a word from our sponsors.
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0: Actually, I haven't got one here to put through. It'll be after the news. So here we go with the news.
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3: Good afternoon, I'm Melissa Delfs. The Assistant Minister for Productivity and Treasury says the results of the intergenerational report could be dire, but improving productivity will be a game changer. The Treasurer, Jim Chalmers, handed down the report today and says the government is projecting productivity growth to bounce back from the average 0.3% maintained over the past decade to 1.2%. Speaking to the ABC Minister, Dr. Andrew Lee, says the government is looking to AI to boost productivity.
4: The report shows that participation rates have come in higher than expected, but we still need to do a lot of work on productivity. Just to give you one example, Sarah, if we can increase productivity by 0.4%, then in 40 years that translates to 15% higher living standards for Australians. So that's why it really is the main game for this government.
3: Meantime, Shadow Treasurer Tim Wilson was doubtful about the government's productivity predictions.
5: The Albanese government is setting future generations up for lower standards of living and a poorer quality of life. And we know off the back of this intergenerational report, the only way the Albanese government can cover the consequences of their higher taxes, higher inflation agenda is to cook the books, which would give them greater sense of confidence about numbers, but not the standard of living that Australians will live.
3: A femicide researcher is asking why there's widespread attention of a fatal shark attack, but not of the women killed over the weekend. With more, Shannon Kirkwood.
6: Sherelle Moody is the founder of Australian Femicide Watch, advocating to end all violence against women and children. She's responded to the spate of domestic violence deaths in New South Wales, which included three women and a child. The child's mother has been identified as a suspect in the alleged stabbing of three children. Ms. Moody says a shark attack in Perth has seen authorities go to great lengths to find the shark responsible, but there's been limited coverage or action after the deaths of the three women. The advocate is calling for a femicide royal commission. If you need help, you can call the National Domestic Violence Hotline on 1800 RESPECT, 1800 737 732.
3: And New South Wales has today taken steps toward Australia's first mandatory solar panel recycling scheme. With the details, Laura Devoy.
7: The state has launched consultation on the design of the stewardship scheme as delays continue at the national level. It would require solar panel manufacturers to take responsibility for the end-of-life management of their products, helping fund collection, recycling and resource recovery. In New South Wales alone, around 14,000 tonnes of solar panel waste is generated each year. By 2035, Australia is expected to generate around 1 million tonnes of solar panel waste. It's anticipated the state's solar model will be adopted by other jurisdictions.
3: And in New South Wales, emergency services are battling a blaze in the Whiteman Creek area near Grafton with an emergency warning issued. Impacted residents around Clarence Way, Whiteman Creek, Grebets Road and Stockyard Creek Road are urged to seek shelter now, with authorities saying it's too late to leave. The out-of-control bushfire is currently burning across more than 70 hectares of land. And in sport, Fremantle pioneer Sean McManus will hand over the AFL Premiership Cup to captain Alex Pearce if the Dockers break through for their maiden flight. Flag. Part of the inaugural 1995 Dockers squad, McManus has been named as Fremantle's Cup presenter ahead of Saturday's grand final against back-to-back reigning premiers Brisbane. The Lions have yet to name their presenter after three-time premiership player Jonathan Brown did so for last year's decider win over Geelong.
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0: Right, it's time for the weather. Okay, let's He's got me out of whack here for some reason. I've come in a little early for the news, so we'll do the weather or we'll go back.
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0: And currently outside, we're looking at 21 degrees, 21.2, 17.1 feels like, 20% the relative humidity, the dew point is -2.6. The wind is coming from the south at 9 kilometres per hour, gusting up to 11, and a no rain registered in the rain gauge again. The barometric pressure, 1021.7 hectopascals. Now, because I wasn't watching at the right time, we'll go back and play a song before we give you the news, the 6 o'clock news. So here's Earth, Wind and Fire and Shining Star.

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2: Hello, I'm Alyssa Delfs. Australians should be guaranteed a basic connection to telecommunications networks, including 000. That's one of the main findings of a year-long inquiry into the sector. The committee tasked with the investigation today handed down 11 recommendations. Chair Greens Senator Sarah Hanson-Young wants the government to review the Telecommunications Act to ensure it's fit for purpose.
3: Australia's laws don't cover reliability of your mobile. So if you're lucky enough to still have a landline at home, the laws are in place to say that the company providing your landline needs to keep that working. But when it comes to mobiles, that law doesn't exist. And there's no compensation for customers who fail to be able to use their phone on the fault of the company.
2: The inquiry was sparked by a number of major outages across networks in recent years, including an outage of the Optus 000 network in September 2025, which was linked to two deaths. A new report's been released today on the impact of aged care facility privatisation on resident quality of life outcomes. Brock Anderson reports.
4: The Flinders University study found those in government-run facilities reported fewer hospital-related events, such as emergency department presentations and unplanned hospital visits. The report comes at a time when aged care facilities are becoming increasingly privatised, with several large providers acquiring previously not-for-profit homes. Senior author Professor Maria Inasu says the findings agree with the investigations into aged care ownership and resident life outcomes by the Royal Commission into Aged Care Quality and Safety. 51% of the residents studied lived in not-for-profit homes, while 44% lived in for-profit homes and 4% lived in government-owned facilities.
2: And a UK broadcaster has been accused of fake news after featuring a crocodile in a story about the 2032 Olympic Games rowing site, prompting calls for an apology. A giant reptile was highlighted on a social media post that took a deep dive into central Queensland's Brisbane Olympic venue, the Fitzroy River, posing the question, would you go rowing in this river? Nationals leader Matt Canavan has claimed the footage was taken at Western Australia's Fitzroy River, about 3,500 kilometres away. Queensland's Premier David Crisafulli also weighed in this morning, dismissing the news report as he defended his decision to declare the controversial site approved for 2032. And a tiny wildcat hidden away in the forests of Bolivia has become an unlikely tourist attraction, drawing a stream of visitors hoping for a glimpse of the brand new species. But the tigrino, the first living wildcat species described by scientists in more than a century, doesn't like attention. The small spotted feline with leopard-like spots is easily stressed, so caretakers at the wildlife sanctuary keep him out of public view, turning away the crowds eager for a closer look. At just 46 centimetres from head to tail and 1.4 kilos, he's smaller than the average house cat. And taking a look at sport, tonight is one of the biggest nights for the AFL, with the Brownlow medal to be handed out in Melbourne. Collingwood's Nick Dacos is the overwhelming favourite for the award after finishing as the runner-up in the past two seasons, getting third place in 2023 and finishing eighth place in his debut season of 2022. And Melbourne is set to host two elite swimming meets in the next 2 years. Victoria has secured the Swim GP this year and the Australian Short Course Championships in 2028. The world first Swim GP will take place over two nights, with the likes of Molly O'Callaghan, Flynn Southam, Lani Pallister, Cole Pearce and Sam Williamson to compete.
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0: And currently outside it's 20.9 degrees, 17.0 is the feels like figure. Relative humidity is 19%. The dew point is minus 3.6. Winds coming from, where are we coming from? The northwest. 7 kilometres. It's the south. The south, it's just changed. So it's from the south, 7 k's, gusting up to 11. No rain registered in the rain gauge, and the barometric pressure is 1021.8 hectopascals. I can't remember the last time we've had a a nice storm with some rain. Anyone else out there remember the last time we had rain? It seems to be a long time ago. Tomorrow we're looking at a mostly sunny day, 6 start with 22, mostly sunny. Northern Tablelands for Tuesday, partly cloudy, medium chance of showers on the east of the ranges, near zero a chance elsewhere. Winds coming northeast, southeast, 15 to 25 k's. Fire danger rating is moderate, and I've just heard there's fires happening down in the Grafton area. So I hope everyone's okay. Yeah, just everybody, don't light a fire. Don't burn off, don't anything, because it's just gone crazy. I know when I was down in Grafton over the past couple of weeks, there's been fires right through the forest and over the back of Tabulum, and, very, very smoky it was. All right, let's see what the week ahead's doing. Well, tomorrow we're looking at a mostly sunny day, 6 and 22 on Wednesday, a late shower, 8 and 20. Thursday, mostly sunny, 7 and 19. On Friday, mostly sunny, 5 and 19. Saturday, sunny day, 5 and 23. And a chance of a little shower there on Sunday, 5 and 22, with a 40% chance of 1 to 5 mil. The same on Wednesday, 70% chance of 1 to 5 mil. Right, let's get back to the music. And it's Wings, Band on the Run.

0: That was a band On the Run and Wings. Next up, Johnny Nash. 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

The words mean I am a truthful man from the land of the palm trees. And before dying, I want to share these poems of my soul. My poems are soft green. My poems are also flaming crimson. My poems are like a wounded fawn seeking refuge in the forest. The last verse says, Con los pobres de la tierra. With the poor people of this earth, I

0: And that was Guantanamera and the Sandpipers. It's 20 minutes past six.
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There we go. It's a little thing called love, that one. And a little bitty thing called love from Adam Harvey. And where were you when September 11 attacks were a coordinated series of four suicide airline hijackings carried out by the extremist group Al-Qaeda against the United States on September the 11th, 2001. And yes, I can't say it's a celebration, it came round, but to me it's, you know, it's a terrorist attack. And yeah, so it's no celebration, is it, really? So I'm going to play for you Alan Jackson and Where Were You When the World Stopped Turning.

Yes, deep and meaningful, isn't it? That song, Alan Jackson, and Where Were You When the World Stopped Turning. 6:30 it is, and this is Adam Harvey, A Little Bitty Thing Called Love.

0: There we go. That was Adam Harvey and a little bitty thing called love. Oh, I've got a word from our community organisations. Community notice for the Glen Innes Men's Shed. They provide a range of activities that men can participate in. These include computer skills, metalwork, woodwork, cards, lead lighting, jewellery manufacture, furniture repairs. Because health is important, they have regular speakers, trips and barbecue and tea coffee facilities. For further information, contact 6732 1813 or call in at the shed at the showgrounds, Torrington Street. So just through Torrington Street gate and then right to the left. No, it's to the right going in through the gate. Animal Welfare League New South Wales, supported by White Rock Wind Farm Community Grant Funding, are excited to announce they are running a community cat dissexing project. This is important, guys, if you've got a cat that's not dissexed. The project aims to provide free dissexing for community cats. That is, cats being cared for by members of the community that are free roaming, with pet cats also being considered under the project. For further information, please phone 0411 798 563. So that number again, 0411 798 563. Animal Welfare League New South Wales, Glen Innes Voluntary Branch, wish to thank the White Rock Wind Farm for the funding support of this project. And the Glen Innes Highland Lioness Line Clubs Incorporated, generously supported by Squadron Energy Sapphire Wind Farm, are proud to coordinate Helly's Christmas Drive. Brighten a child's Christmas by making your donation of new and never used items, and we've all got some of those at home, before November 10th. Collection points are Glen Innes Public School, Glen Innes High School, Carell's, Glen Innes Bolo. Inquiries from Leonie 0438571015. So search around, is there some toys never been used, tucked away in the cupboard? Well, some little person would love to have that little toy that's in the cabinet that's never been played with. The Holy Trinity Catholic Church Fete. Yes, it's that time of year. Fete and a craft display. Saturday the 31st of October. It's not very far away, is it? Food, entertainment, stalls, event details. Cash preferred. 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That's Saturday, the 31st of October at the Holy Trinity Anglican Church. Fete, Floral and Craft Display. Men's Shed, open on this Saturday, the 26th of September. Now, just take note, put this in on your calendars. October 1 has been moved forward 1 week to the 17th of October. So note that, please, for the people who are selling in there, the merchants and all the people who are going through the gate. 17th of October, but the 26th of September, it's the same. It's this coming Saturday. The Men's Shed Markets. Scrabble every Thursday, 10 a.m. at the library. The Food Hub at 60 Oliver Street is on Thursdays at 60 Oliver Street, Glen Innes. So every Thursday, plenty of lovely food up there. Chocolate, oh dear. Let's get back to the music. It's Coolio, this one, and Gangster's Paradise. First of all, a word from our sponsors.
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0: That was Steve Wonder and Superstition. Next up, Slim Dusty, Walk a Country Mile, 1979. 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

0: 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That was Cliff Richard and Wired for Sound, 1981, that one. 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

Brooks and Dunn. Pretty nice song, that one, isn't it? Still in Love With You, 1991. Next up, it's the Travelling Wilburys. This is a pretty good song too. This is The End of the Line.

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And next up, let's have a look. We've got Sherbet. This is How's That?

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And Sherbet. Great, great Aussie group. Next up is Pete Murray. This is so beautiful.

That's Pete Murray. Great voice, isn't he? Peter Kenneth Murray is an Australian musician as of 2025. He has had three albums reach number one on the Australian charts. Got a beautiful voice, hasn't he? It's real feel in it. Which were they were consecutive releases, so he's done very well for himself such a short period of time. I've got Adam Harvey now, and it's She's Gone, Gone, Gone, 17 minutes past 7.

lovely song there from Adam Harvey, and She's Gone, Gone, Gone. Really, jazzy song, that one. And we're only a few months away from the Country Music Festival in Tamworth. How did this time get to this? Amazing, isn't it, how quickly the year has gone past. Goodness me. All right, it's Roberta Flack now, and first time ever I saw your face.

0: There we go. That was Roberta Flack, and the first time ever I saw your face, 1972, that one was.
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And that was Run DMC and Walk This Way out of 1986. I haven't heard that one for a while, have we? And it's 27 minutes to 8. 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And just letting you know, Lindsay will be not doing his show this afternoon. He has a meeting he has to attend to, so gonna have to tune in next week. Same time, same station. What do we got for you now? We've got Bashed Up, Beaten, Battered, Broken Hearted. Gosh, that's a mouthful, isn't it? Kirsty Lee Akers.

a good that one, is it? 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That's a lot of things, a lot of bees to have to put up with there. That's Beatles now, and this is Yellow Submarine.

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0: There we go. That was Steve Winwood there with Bring Me a Higher Love out of 1986. And we've got Santana, Flora de Moon. We might leave in until the last one because it's just a beautiful song there. So we'll have Macarena after a word from our sponsors.
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0: Yes, we'd remind you to do the same too with your transport and drink and driving and making sure that you're safe. Men's sheds market dates have changed, so that there is one on this Saturday, which is the 26th. Of course, starts at 8 a.m. to 1 p.m. If it's a nice day, we'll be inundated, I reckon. So, get yourself up there. And then the one in October has been moved because of the long weekend. It's been moved one day forward. So it's the 17th and not the 24th. So the 17th of October, not the 24th. And then the 28th for November and the 13th for December. If you want more information, just head into the Men's Shed Market site and read it again. But 26th, that's Saturday, the 17th of October, the 28th of November and the 13th of December. Now, Rick's just letting you know, Rick's our taxi man. We'll have to rely on the RSL bus a little bit more perhaps for the stuff. It's a long weekend. Rick and the staff of Rick's Taxis wish to advise that they will be closed Saturday the 3rd and Monday the 5th of October due to the long weekend. Rick and Kylie are station sponsors. Okay, let's get back to the music. And we've got Paul Kelly to her door.

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2: And that actually applies to every night, not just tonight. All right, thank you very much for your company this afternoon. I'll be back early in the morning to do it all over again. At least the mornings aren't so cold now, are they? That's for sure. So I'll talk to you in the morning, and God bless. We'll take you out with Santana, Flor de Luna, and Moonflower it's called. And Lindsay is unfortunately at a meeting, so he will be unable to do his full program. I'm not sure if he's coming in after the meeting. But, good night. Take care. Keep on smiling. It's always something good behind the door.

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0: 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Once you have these notes in your heads, you can sing a million different tunes by mixing them up, like this. So do la fa mi do re. Can you do that?
1: So

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Australia Day Award nominations for 2025 are now open. 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
1: Good morning, I'm Laura Devoy. The impending impact of artificial intelligence infrastructure on Australian communities will be laid bare as metropolitan residents advocate to push data centres out of town. Community groups, local councils and AI experts will front the first hearing of a Senate inquiry into AI and data centres in the Sydney suburb of Lane Cove today. A local advocacy group will be among the first to give evidence. Voices of Bennelong has called for a holistic approach to development approvals. Sydney's northern suburbs are set to host two major data centres. Hundreds of flights have been cancelled and there are widespread power outages after a typhoon barreled along Japan's east coast. Nearly 2 million people were under evacuation warnings overnight. Multiple areas have seen record 24-hour rainfall. Kimitsu City recorded more than 377 millimetres. With the worst of the storm now past, damage assessments are set to get underway over the coming hours. Major television networks in the United States say they're boycotting their pooled coverage of the White House in protest at the Trump administration's decision to ban three media outlets. Here's the BBC's Sarah Smith.
2: To have no TV camera following the US president is almost unprecedented in modern times. CNN was due to be what's called the pool TV crew covering the president for all networks today, but are now barred from doing so. A memo seen by the BBC from the chair of the White House TV pool said that because President Trump was preventing CNN from fulfilling its assigned pool duties, there would be no replacement. The banned outlets intend to file a legal challenge alleging violation of their press rights under the First Amendment of the Constitution, saying that left unchallenged, this action threatened press freedom and the public's right to independent journalism free from government interference.
1: Insect detectives have helped identify two new types of large stick insects. Shannon Kirkwood has the details.
3: The discovery in backyards and rainforests in northern New South Wales and coastal and tropical North Queensland has prompted researchers at the University of Sydney to revise the Australian representatives of the stick insect genus Anchiale, while a third species has been reinstated. That stick insect, long known to scientists and insect enthusiasts, was found to be misidentified for decades. It's now recognised as a complete new species. The findings will help improve management of the stick insect, which are known for forming plague-like population outbreaks and mitigate impacts on forestry and agriculture. The researchers say even after decades of study and thousands of citizen science observations, there's still so much to learn about Australia's insect diversity.
1: Regional Australia's unique and emerging sporting competitions and events are the subject of a new exhibition. Regional Rivalries opens at the National Library of Australia today. The photographs selected for the exhibition include dry riverbed boating, disc golf and lawnmower racing. The exhibit is a celebration of the diversity of Australian sporting culture and demonstrates the important role of sport and competitive events in bringing regional, rural and remote communities together. Turning to sport, Collingwood star Nick Dacos has won the AFL's Brownlow Medal. The 23-year-old polled a record 47 votes, having been judged best on ground 13 times this year.
4: I am a bit lost for words, to be honest, to be up here. It's a massive honour for me and I'm so grateful.
1: That audio from Channel 7. Geelong's Bailey Smith finished second with 36 votes. Western Bulldogs captain Marcus Bontempelli was third with 34. Dacos is the 10th Collingwood player to win the Brownlow and the first since Dane Swan in 2011.
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6: And currently outside, it's 8.6, feels like 3.6. Relative humidity 61%, the dew point 1.5. Wind is coming from the southeast at 17 kilometres per hour, gusting up to 22. No rain registered in the rain gauge. And yes, I don't know when is the last time we've had some rain registering. The barometric pressure 1025.5 hectopascals. The fire danger rating is moderate. The UV index is very high, heading up to 22 today, and it's going to be a sunny day today for the northern tablelands, partly cloudy, slight chance of a shower on the east of the range is most likely this evening, near zero chance of rain elsewhere. The chance of a thunderstorm on the south during the afternoon and evening, winds northeast, southeast. 15 to 25 Ks. And let's see what's for the week ahead. Tomorrow today we're looking at 20 and 8 overnight on and a late shower. Mostly sunny on Thursday, 20 and 7 on Friday. A sunny day Friday, 4 and 24 on Saturday, fog, then sunny. Sunday, a chance of rain, 5 and 23, not much chance though. 5 and 21 and heavy showers on Monday. So fingers crossed that heavy showers turns into 1.5 mil at least. Yes, I wouldn't have thought that would have been considered to be heavy showers, would you? When it's only going to get up to 5 mil in the rain, in the gauge. Well, good morning. How are you this morning? Yeah. Bit coolish, but not too bad at all, actually. Beautiful spring weather and the blossoms. My goodness me, they're beautiful, aren't they? It's absolutely beautiful. Well, we're going to start the morning off with the usual Beatles and good morning, good morning.

0: And that was Laughter in the Rain from Neil Diamond. Next up, Ray Stevens, This is a Streak. Have a little giggle for this one.
1: Hello, everyone. This is your Action News reporter with all the news that is news across the nation on the scene at the supermarket. There seems to have been some disturbance here. Pardon me, sir. Did you see what happened?
2: Yeah, I did. I was standing over by the tomatoes, and here he come, running through the pole beans, through the fruits and vegetables, naked as a jaybird. And I hollered over to Ethel. I said, "Don't look, Ethel." And it's too late. She'd already been incensed.

0: here. Did you see what happened?
1: Yeah, they. I was just in here getting my tires checked, and he just appeared out of the traffic. Come streaking around the grease right there. Didn't have nothing on but a smile. I looked in there, and Ethel was getting her cold drink. I hollered, "Don't look, Ethel!" And it's too late. She'd already been mooned. Flashed her right there in front of the shop or so.
2: He ain't rude.
1: Boogity, boogity.
2: He ain't rude.

0: What happened?
1: Yeah, deep. Hey, Tom, I was just going down there to get Ethel a snow cone. Here he come, right out of the cheap seats. Dribbling. Right down the middle of the court. Didn't have on nothing but his PS. Made a hook shot and got out through the concession stand. I hollered up at Ethel. I said, "Don't look, Ethel!" And it's too late. She'd already got a free shot. Grandstand. Right there in front of the home.

0: Yeah, that's Ray Stevens. Yeah, good fun there, isn't that streak? It's gone out of fashion. They get too many fines, don't they? They get, put in jail for the night, I think. Okay, next at 15 minutes past, a word from our sponsors.
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That's Bad Bad Leroy Brown and from Jim Croce. Now, Nisi, I'm sorry, I've forgotten, I didn't write it down. 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Please give me a ring and tell me what songs you wanted. 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But anyway. Right, a lot of what we've got here is Coolio and Gangster's Paradise.

0: There we go. That was Jim Croce and, Coolio and Gangster's Paradise.
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0: Here we go, Cat Stevens at his best. His first cut is the deepest and morning has broken. And it is time for the 6:30 news.
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3: Good morning, I'm Laura Devoy. The impending impact of artificial intelligence infrastructure on Australian communities will be laid bare as metropolitan residents advocate to push data centres out of town. Community groups, local councils and AI experts will front the first hearing of a Senate inquiry into AI and data centres in the Sydney suburb of Lane Cove today. A local advocacy group will be among the first to give evidence. Voices of Bennelong has called for a holistic approach to development approvals. Sydney's northern suburbs are set to host two major data centres. Hundreds of flights have been cancelled and there are widespread power outages after a typhoon barreled along Japan's east coast. Nearly 2 million people were under evacuation warnings overnight. Multiple areas have seen record 24-hour rainfall. Kimitsu City recorded more than 377 millimetres. With the worst of the storm now past, damage assessments are set to get underway over the coming hours. Major television networks in the United States say they're boycotting their pooled coverage of the White House in protest at the Trump administration's decision to ban three media outlets. Here's the BBC's Sarah Smith.
4: To have no TV camera following the US president is almost unprecedented in modern times. CNN was due to be what's called the pool TV crew covering the president for all networks today, but are now barred from doing so. A memo seen by the BBC from the chair of the White House TV pool said that because President Trump was preventing CNN from fulfilling its assigned pool duties, there would be no replacement. The banned outlets intend to file a legal challenge, alleging violation of their press rights under the First Amendment of the Constitution, saying that left unchallenged, this action threatened press freedom and the public's right to independent journalism free from government interference.
3: Insect detectives have helped identify two new types of large stick insects. Shannon Kirkwood has the details.
5: The discovery in backyards and rainforests in northern New South Wales and coastal and tropical North Queensland has prompted researchers at the University of Sydney to revise the Australian representatives of the stick insect genus Anchiale, while a third species has been reinstated. That stick insect, long known to scientists and insect enthusiasts, was found to be misidentified for decades. It's now recognised as a complete new species. The findings will help improve management of the stick insect, which are known for forming plague-like population outbreaks, and mitigate impacts on forestry and agriculture. The researchers say even after decades of study and thousands of citizen science observations, there's still so much to learn about Australia's insect diversity.
3: Regional Australia's unique and emerging sporting competitions and events are the subject of a new exhibition. Regional Rivalries opens at the National Library of Australia today. The photographs selected for the exhibition include dry riverbed boating, disc golf and lawnmower racing. The exhibit is a celebration of the diversity of Australian sporting culture and demonstrates the important role of sport and competitive events in bringing regional, rural and remote communities together. Turning to sport, Collingwood star Nick Dacos has won the AFL's Brownlow Medal. The 23-year-old polled a record 47 votes, having been judged best on ground 13 times this year.
6: I am a bit lost for words, to be honest, to be up here. It's a massive honour for me and I'm so grateful.
3: That audio from Channel 7. Geelong's Bailey Smith finished second with 36 votes. Western Bulldogs captain Marcus Bontempelli was third with 34. Dacos is the 10th Collingwood player to win the Brownlow and the first since Dane Swan in 2011.
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0: Currently outside, 9.9, feels like 4.5. Humidity is 69%, the dew point 3.4. Winds coming from the east-southeast at 20 kilometres per hour, gusting up to 25. And no rain registered in the rain gauge. Barometric pressure 1025.9 hectopascals. Fire danger rating is moderate and the UV index is very high. And the fire danger is very dangerous in some places too, so just be aware of that. And please Don't drop your cigarette butts out the window. Don't, you know, if they're still alive, please take care of our country. Right, the UV index, as I said, is very high. Let's see what's happening down the week, through the week. So tomorrow we're looking at 20 and 8, late shower perhaps, some chance of 1 to 5 mil. Mostly sunny Thursday, 7 and 20 on Friday, sunny day, 4 and 20. And fog, then sunny on Saturday and a windy day, 4 and 24. Sunday, a chance of rain, 5 and 23. And Monday, heavy showers, 5 and 21. So anything is good, isn't it? 90% chance there are 1 to 5 mil. Not much, but if we get it, it's better than nothing. Right, so 23 to 7, you are tuned into your community radio station, 2CBD-FM, the voice of the Highlands, broadcasting on 105.9 at Glen Innes, 91.1 at Deepwater. 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

0: Yeah, that was Brooks and Dunn there, and Best of My Love coming up next, Suzy Q, after a word from our sponsors.
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Lovely, that was Suzy Q and The Race Is On. Yeah, great voice there, isn't it? Next up, we've got some Daniel O'Donnell going out to die, and it's Wind Beneath My Wings.

0: Beautiful song, beautiful voice. Daniel O'Donnell there with Wind Beneath My Wings.
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3: Good morning, I'm Laura Devoy. The impending impact of artificial intelligence infrastructure on Australian communities will be laid bare as metropolitan residents advocate to push data centres out of town. Community groups, local councils and AI experts will front the first hearing of a Senate inquiry into AI and data centres in the Sydney suburb of Lane Cove today. A local advocacy group will be among the first to give evidence. Voices of Benelong has called for a holistic approach to development approvals. Sydney's northern suburbs are set to host two major data centres. Hundreds of flights have been cancelled and there are widespread power outages after a typhoon barreled along Japan's east coast. Nearly 2 million people were under evacuation warnings overnight. Multiple areas have seen record 24-hour rainfall. Kimitsu City recorded more than 377 millimetres. With the worst of the storm now past, damage assessments are set to get underway over the coming hours. Major television networks in the United States say they're boycotting their pooled coverage of the White House in protest at the Trump administration's decision to ban three media outlets. Here's the BBC's Sarah Smith.
4: To have no TV camera following the US president is almost unprecedented in modern times. CNN was due to be what's called the pool TV crew covering the president for all networks today, but are now barred from doing so. A memo seen by the BBC from the chair of the White House TV pool said that because President Trump was preventing CNN from fulfilling its assigned pool duties, there would be no replacement. The banned outlets intend to file a legal challenge, alleging violation of their press rights under the First Amendment of the Constitution, saying that left unchallenged, this action threatened press freedom and the public's right to independent journalism free from government interference.
3: Insect detectives have helped identify two new types of large stick insects. Shannon Kirkwood has the details.
5: The discovery in backyards and rainforests in northern New South Wales and coastal and tropical North Queensland has prompted researchers at the University of Sydney to revise the Australian representatives of the stick insect genus Anchiale, while a third species has been reinstated. That stick insect, long known to scientists and insect enthusiasts, was found to be misidentified for decades. It's now recognised as a complete new species. The findings will help improve management of the stick insect, which are known for forming plague-like population outbreaks, and mitigate impacts on forestry and agriculture. The researchers say even after decades of study and thousands of citizen science observations, there's still so much to learn about Australia's insect diversity.
3: Regional Australia's unique and emerging sporting competitions and events are the subject of a new exhibition. Regional Rivalries opens at the National Library of Australia today. The photographs selected for the exhibition include dry riverbed boating, disc golf and lawnmower racing. The exhibit is a celebration of the diversity of Australian sporting culture and demonstrates the important role of sport and competitive events in bringing regional, rural and remote communities together. Turning to sport, Collingwood star Nick Dacos has won the AFL's Brownlow Medal. The 23-year-old polled a record 47 votes, having been judged best on ground 13 times this year.
6: I'm a bit lost for words, to be honest, to be up here. It's a massive honour for me and I'm so grateful.
3: That audio from Channel 7. Geelong's Bailey Smith finished second with 36 votes. Western Bulldogs captain Marcus Bontempelli was third with 34. Dacos is the 10th Collingwood player to win the Brownlow and the first since Dane Swan in 2011.
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0: Currently outside 11.3, feels like 6.9. Relative humidity is 72%, the dew point 6.4. The wind is coming from the east-southeast at 19 kilometres, gusting up to 22. And there's been no rain registered in the rain gauge. Barometric pressure 1022.6 hectopascals. Fire danger rating is moderate. The UV index is very high. There are some places though that are for the fire danger is extreme, so do be careful, please. The sunny day today forecast. Partly cloudy. Slight chance of a shower on the east of the range is most likely this evening. Near a zero chance of rain elsewhere. The chance of a thunderstorm in the south during this afternoon and evening. Winds northeast, southeast, 15 to 25 k's. So not much chance of rain there though. Now let's see what's ahead for the weekend. Well, for today we're heading up to 22. And it's going to be a sunny day today. Tomorrow, Wednesday, a late shower forecast 8 and 20, but not much chance there of 1 or 1 to 5 mil. Mostly sunny on Thursday, 7 and 20. On Friday, a sunny day, 4 and 20. Saturday, wind, fog, then sunny, 4 and 24. On Sunday, chance of rain, but not... There's not much of a chance there, both Sunday and Monday, 5 and 23, Sunday, 5 and 21. On Monday, not good. Right, it's back to the music, and next up, John Farnham. We'll have him as the talk of the town, and he is at the moment there. That certainly he's had a bit of a drawback, according to all news reports. But here he is, it is the talk of the town. John Farnham.

0: and we wish John Farnham all the best. His son, obviously not so well just at the moment, so fingers crossed for John. That's a beautiful song, that one. I haven't played that one for ages. Talk of the Town, that one, John Farnham. And we had Cat Stevens before that. Next up, the Travelling Wilburys, after a word from our sponsors.
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0: Oh, that is such a beautiful song, isn't it? John Denver, great voice as well. And that's My Sweet Lady out of 1971. Love that. All right, a word from our sponsors.
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There we go. That's Glen Campbell and Try a Little Kindness. Some great songs out of the 60s and 70s. Savage Garden next up, and I Knew I Loved You. 24 minutes past 7.

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1: Good morning, I'm Laura Devoy. The Prime Minister is urging countries to listen to Pacific Nations' pleas for help in tackling climate change. Anthony Albanese officially opened Climate Week in New York City overnight. He says the world is well aware of the climate crisis, but for Pacific countries, it's a security issue.
2: Pacific Nations have long been the strongest advocates for climate action. It is literally a threat to their very existence. And the value of listening to their perspectives has never been clearer.
1: Mr. Albanese says with a record-breaking El Niño forecast this summer, Australia and the Pacific Nations are bracing for extreme heat, bushfires and floods. A warning, the following story discusses suicide, which may be distressing for some listeners. A new report has found serving and former members of the Australian Defence Force remain one of the most at-risk communities for suicide in the country. Brock Anderson reports.
3: The Australian Institute of Health and Welfare has today published its 9th annual report, monitoring suicide rates among the ADF community, noting an overall decrease. Looking at ex-serving females, the suicide rate declined from 23.4 per 100,000 in 2015-17 to 8.3 in 22-24. Institute spokesman Paul Pham says there's a person behind every number, and while the ongoing decline in suicide rates is encouraging, certain groups continue to be at a greater risk than the general population.
1: And if you need help, you can call Lifeline on 13 11 14 or Open Arms, the counselling service for veterans and their families, on 1800 011 046. Police say an 11-year-old boy was seriously injured after being shot in Sydney's northwest yesterday. He was taken to hospital in a critical condition where he remains. Three 18-year-old men were arrested, two were released pending further inquiries, while the third was charged with concealed serious indictable offence. Superintendent Naomi Moore says it was a confronting scene.
4: It is an absolute tragic situation. And as we've seen some tragedy across Sydney in the last couple of days, this is not far from the worst that I've seen.
1: Police do not believe the incident was related to organised crime. Renewed conflict in Yemen between the Saudi-backed government and the Iran-backed Houthis has led to a huge increase in refugees. More than 3,000 people have already fled across the Bab al-Mandeb Strait to Djibouti. The BBC's Frank Gardner visited a refugee camp in the port town of Obok.
5: And this warehouse is full of families, hundreds of people here, actually altogether more than 3,000 Yemenis who've come across in boats in the last few days, fleeing the fighting in Yemen. There's sand and tarpaulins on the floor, goats feeding amongst everybody, but people are at least getting food. They fled hungry in literally the clothes they're standing up in. And the thing that they're terrified of most are the airstrikes, the bombs that fall on their houses, on their children, on their families.
1: Turning to sport, Mohamed Touré and Alexander Robertson have withdrawn from the Socceroos squad to face Brazil. Football Australia says both are out for medical reasons. Nishan Velupalle has been added to the squad. The Socceroos will take on Brazil in Townsville on Friday and in Brisbane next week. And Collingwood's Nick Dacos has won the AFL's Brownlow medal with a record 47 votes. Geelong's Bailey Smith finished second. Marcus Bontempelli from the Western Bulldogs was third.
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7: Currently outside 12.2, feels like 6.7. The relative humidity is 75%, the dew point 7.9. Winds are coming from the east-southeast at 26 kilometres per hour, gusting up to 36. No rain registered in the rain gauge. The barometric pressure is 1026.9 hectopascals. Fire danger rating is moderate. UV index is very high. Heading up to 22 today and a mostly sunny day today. And for the northern tablelands, partly cloudy, slight chance of a shower on the east of the ranges, most likely this evening. Near zero chance of rain elsewhere. The chance of a thunderstorm in the south during the afternoon and evening. Winds northeast, southeast, 15 to 25 k's. Right. What have we got? The week ahead. Let's have a look. Sunny day today. Heading up to 22. Tomorrow, chance of a late shower tomorrow. Not much chance, though. 8 and 20. Mostly sunny on Thursday, 7 and 20. Sunny day on Friday, 4 and 20. Fog, then sunny and winds on Saturday, 4 and 24. Sunday, a late shower, 5 and 23. And Monday, a possible shower, 5 and 21. But really, not much chance there of rain. All right, back to the music. It's Glen Campbell and Try a Little Kindness.

0: and Travis Sinclair, and I'm from the country.
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0: And just a message from Rick. Rick and the staff of Rick's Taxis wish to advise that they will be closed Saturday the 3rd and Monday the 5th of October due to the long weekend. Rick and Kylie are station sponsors. They are. That's very good. So, yes, taxi having a break, which is... Yeah, we'd have to use the RSL bus, won't we? Okay, let's get back to the music. It's Tony Braxton and it's Unbreak My Heart.

There we go. That was Toni Braxton, Mute Song there, number one in 1996, and with Unbreak My Heart. And next up we've got Shane Tanaki. Yes, that's a familiar voice, a familiar name, isn't it? Shane was around. I don't know where Shane is now, but he's certainly had a beaut voice. And this is Drinking Champagne.

0: There we go, Shane Tanaki there and drinking champagne. Word from our sponsors.
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0: Oh, what a beautiful voice there, Whitney Houston, and I Will Always Love You, out of 1992, that one. Just beautiful. Here's what's news time.
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3: Good morning, I'm Laura Devoy. The Prime Minister is urging countries to listen to Pacific Nations' pleas for help in tackling climate change. Anthony Albanese officially opened Climate Week in New York City overnight. He says the world is well aware of the climate crisis, but for Pacific countries, it's a security issue.
4: Pacific Nations have long been the strongest advocates for climate action. It is literally a threat to their very existence. And the value of listening to their perspectives has never been clearer.
3: Mr. Albanese says with a record-breaking El Niño forecast this summer, Australia and the Pacific Nations are bracing for extreme heat, bushfires and floods. A warning, the following story discusses suicide, which may be distressing for some listeners. A new report has found serving and former members of the Australian Defence Force remain one of the most at-risk communities for suicide in the country. Brock Anderson reports.
5: The Australian Institute of Health and Welfare has today published its 9th annual report monitoring suicide rates among the ADF community, noting an overall decrease. Looking at ex-serving females, the suicide rate declined from 23.4 per 100,000 in 2015-17 to 8.3 in 22-24. Institute spokesman Paul Pham says there's a person behind every number, and while the ongoing decline in suicide rates is encouraging, certain groups continue to be at a greater risk than the general population.
3: And if you need help, you can call Lifeline on 13 11 14 or Open Arms, the counselling service for veterans and their families, on 1800 011 046. Police say an 11-year-old boy was seriously injured after being shot in Sydney's northwest yesterday. He was taken to hospital in a critical condition where he remains. Three 18-year-old men were arrested, two were released pending further inquiries, while the third was charged with concealed serious indictable offence. Superintendent Naomi Moore says it was a confronting scene.
6: It is an absolute tragic situation. And as we've seen some tragedy across Sydney in the last couple of days, this is not far from the worst that I've seen.
3: Police do not believe the incident was related to organised crime. Renewed conflict in Yemen between the Saudi-backed government and the Iran-backed Houthis has led to a huge increase in refugees. More than 3,000 people have already fled across the Bab al-Mandeb Strait to Djibouti. The BBC's Frank Gardner visited a refugee camp in the port town of Obok.
7: And this warehouse is full of families, hundreds of people here, actually altogether more than 3,000 Yemenis who've come across in boats in the last few days, fleeing the fighting in Yemen. There's sand and tarpaulins on the floor, goats feeding amongst everybody, but people are at least getting food. They fled hungry in literally the clothes they're standing up in. And the thing that they're terrified of most are the airstrikes, the bombs that fall on their houses, on their children, on their families.
3: Turning to sport, Mohamed Touré and Alexander Robertson have withdrawn from the Socceroos squad to face Brazil. Football Australia says both are out for medical reasons. Nishan Velupillay has been added to the squad. The Socceroos will take on Brazil in Townsville on Friday and in Brisbane next week. And Collingwood's Nick Dacos has won the AFL's Brownlow medal with a record 47 votes. Geelong's Bailey Smith finished second. Marcus Bontempelli from the Western Bulldogs was third.
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0: And 13.6 out there at the moment, feels like 8.1. The relative humidity is 76%, the dew point 9.5. Winds coming from the east at 28 k's, gusting up to 36. No rain registered in the rain gauge. Barometric pressure 1,027.6 hectopascals. Fire danger rating is moderate and the UV index is very high. Glen Ennis heading up to 22 today. A nice sunny day we're going to have. It's partly cloudy in the northern tablelands, but a slight chance of a shower on the east of the range is most likely this evening. Near zero chances of rain elsewhere. The chance of a thunderstorm in the south during this afternoon and evening. Winds northeast, southeast, 15 to 25. The fire danger rating is moderate. The UV index is very high. Now the week ahead. Let's see what we're doing. And here we go. Tomorrow, Wednesday, 8 and 20, a late shower. Thursday, mostly sunny, 7 and 20. Friday, sunny day, 4 and 20, mostly sunny. 4 and 24, windy day on Saturday. Sunday, a late shower, 5 and 23. And Monday, a possible shower, 5 and 21. So not much chance, though. Okay, let's have some Sarah Storer, we won't play that one because I've already played it. Okay, it's Eleanor Rigby from Zoot.

0: Yes, not as keen on that suit there with that. And, never mind. It's still pretty good. Pretty good song, that one. Now let's have a look to see what's happening here. We've got a word from our sponsors.
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That one was for you, and also this one, the Letterman, Where or When. I know this is one of your favourites. 14 minutes past eight.

0: Oops, sorry, I let that run out before I got back to the studio again. But there we go, the Letterman, where or when, and to put your head on my shoulder. Absolutely beautiful old songs, aren't they, guys? 17 minutes past eight. And let's let you know what's happening around town. Super Sunday Bowls, the last Sunday of every month, $15 per person, 10 a.m. start. Names in before 9:30. Bring your mates. That's, Super Sunday Bowls at the bowling club. And October long weekend 2026 fossicking. Yes, it's, if you want to go fossicking, there's lots of things to do around the long weekend. And you can find out all about those and bookings, inquiries and bookings on 0497 145 689. Be nice to go and find a big sapphire, wouldn't they? They're beautiful, the blues, blue sapphires. Very, very nice. The Glen Innes Cottage Markets. I'm not sure what's happening with the cottage markets. Maybe it's every first and third Saturday, 7:30 a.m. to 12:30 p.m. Yeah, the first and third at the Lions Park rest area. And Men's Shed open today, 9 a.m. through till 3 p.m. So don't miss out on the Men's Shed activities. They do lots of things up there, like playing cards, yeah, read books, whatever. Now, the Men's Shed markets have been changed there this Saturday, as usual, the 26th. But the October one has been changed to the 17th of October due to the long weekend. So, and then 28th of November and at this stage the 13th of December. So just be aware that the October markets have been shifted forward a week and they are now the 17th. So mark it on your calendar, the ones Saturday. Don't forget they're on this Saturday. Great. A variety of goodies up there at the showground. The food hub is open on Thursdays, 10 a.m. to 2 p.m. And Scrabble every Thursday, 10 a.m. The Holy Trinity Fete. Yeah, write this one down to mark it. Mark the date, which is the 31st of October, for the Fete floral and craft display. The Holy Trinity Anglican Church. Oh, you know what they're like, that fabulous outdoor market at the Church of England. The Glen Innes Highland Lioness Lions Club Incorporated, generously supported by Squadron Energy Sapphire Wind Farm, are proud to coordinate Helly's Christmas Drive. Brighten a child's Christmas by making your donation of new and never used items before November the 10th, 2026. Collection points are Glen Innes School, Glen Innes Public School, Glen Innes High School, Correll's, Glen Innes Bolo. Further inquiries, contact Leonie on 0438 571015. So just even one little gift will be absolutely loved by the children that they are being donated to. Rick and the staff of Rick's Taxis wish to advise that they will be closed Saturday the 3rd and Monday the 5th. I'm not sure whether that's 3rd to the Monday the 5th. Due to the long weekend, Rick and Kylie are station sponsors. Doing a great job too, isn't it, the taxi? Fitted in. Now, we've got, first of all, a word from our sponsors, and I'll come back with Eve's Snippets with baby shows. This is an interesting one. We haven't done this for a couple of months, so we're back to doing snippets. So stay tuned. But words from our sponsors.
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5: Okay, here's snippets from Eve Chapel, and this is Baby Shows. Many years ago, baby shows were held as fundraisers, and this article appeared in the Examiner on Thursday, the 26th of October 1922. Describing the West Glen Innes Progress Association event with the headline, "Our Best Immigrants, 60 Bonnie Webbies, Bonnie Babies, Babies, Babies." I could start again. "Our Best Immigrants, 60 Bonnie Babies, Judge's Stiff Proposition, a unique function." God, that's a mouthful, isn't it? Isn't immigrants a rather unusual description for babies? Well, one of the most unique functions ever held in Glen Innes eventuated in the town hall on Tuesday afternoon. Before 3 o'clock, the immigrants began to arrive in their perambulators to line up in the vestibule of the town hall. At 3:15, the hall was half full of adoring mothers hushing protesting babies into silence, a task in which they were relieved at intervals by sisters, aunts and other supporters. At 3:30, at the time of starting, the congestion is the vestibule began to alarm the town clerk. Perambulators of every kind were jammed in every corner. Dr. Arthur McKenzie was clerk of the sales, and the judges, Madame Stafford and Yates and Abbott. Awards were given in various age groups for the heaviest, most friendly, the most advanced for their age. Although it was very tactfully agreed, every entrant should deserve a prize. In 1953, a baby show held in aid of the Queen competition was rightly reported to have been a howling success. And of course, immigrants are people who have come to Australia to live, aren't they? So I suppose the baby's first days and makes them Australian, does it? No, not necessarily. But there you go, that's snippets and baby shows. Thank you, Eve. And we'll be having those something snippet every week for you. Or not every week, probably every couple of weeks. We don't want to entirely take Eve's all her energy and her work from away from what she does up there at the museum. All right, it's back to the music, and this is Alabama, Close Enough to Perfect. We'll give that one a miss, sorry. And it's chick. Good times.

0: And that was Chic and Good Times. 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
0: And sorry about that. Dead air, not good. That's news time though. I'm just finding the news.

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1: Good morning, I'm Laura Devoy. The Federal Treasurer says the government has decided to increase resourcing for domestic violence rather than call a Royal Commission. There have long been calls for an inquiry, renewed after four DV-related deaths occurred in New South Wales over the weekend. Jim Chalmers told the ABC a Royal Commission is not on the cards right now.
2: Well, we've chosen instead to increase the resourcing for child and family violence, domestic violence. We do acknowledge that this has a number of sources and we're trying to deal with the sources of all of this violence.
1: And if you need help, you can call the National Domestic Violence Hotline 1-800-RESPECT on 1-800-737-732. A new poll has found two-thirds of Australians want fewer immigrants allowed into the country. Conducted for the Australian newspaper, the survey of more than 1,200 voters found 37% wanted a lot fewer immigrants than now, while 29% supported fewer immigrants. One Nation supporters were most likely to want fewer immigrants, followed by Coalition and Independent or minor party supporters, while Greens voters were the least likely. Medical experts are warning thousands of Australians may be unable to find a stem cell donor match due to a donor ancestry gap. Shannon Kirkwood reports.
3: The Leukaemia Foundation and Stem Cell Donors Australia are issuing the warning on World Marrow Donor Day. Recent modelling suggests for some there's around a 1 in 10 chance or less of finding a full stem cell donor match within the National Registry. Australia depends on international donors for around 8 of every 10 patients. CEO of the Leukaemia Foundation, Chris Tanti, says at any given time, more than 1,000 Australians from various ancestries are urgently searching for a stem cell donor as part of their life-saving treatment, the majority of those living with blood cancer. The focus is on 17 to 35-year-olds to register to become stem cell donors.
1: Dating platforms have been accused of not doing enough to protect women from harm. Research by the Mindaroo Foundation shows 99% of Australian women who have used online dating platforms have experienced at least one abusive behaviour over the past 3 months. Psychological and emotional harm was the most common category, followed by monitoring and surveillance. Foundation spokeswoman Jacqueline Judo-Larson says more needs to be done to protect women.
4: We cannot continue to treat these harms as the price of participation for using online dating platforms. Digital spaces cannot sit outside our efforts to prevent gender-based violence.
1: South Australians are being urged to be on the lookout for scammers posing as SA police. There were multiple reports yesterday of a scammer modifying a caller ID to appear as though the call was coming from SA police. SAPOL says it will never call people out of the blue and accuse them of a crime. It's urging South Australians to never download apps or transfer money to unknown callers, never trust the caller ID, and never give in to pressure. Turning to sport, Collingwood star Nick Dacos has won the AFL's Brownlow Medal. The 23-year-old polled a record 47 votes and was judged best on ground 13 times this year.
5: I am a bit lost for words, to be honest, to be up here. It's a massive honour for me and I'm so grateful.
1: That audio from Channel 7. Geelong's Bailey Smith finished second with 36 votes. Western Bulldogs captain Marcus Bontempelli was third with 34. Brisbane's Connor McKenna won Goal of the Year, while Hawthorn's Nick Watson was awarded Mark of the Year.
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7: Currently outside, it's 14.9, so it's creeping up there towards a sunny day today. 9.5 for a feels like temp. The relative humidity is 71%, the dew point 9.7. Winds coming from the east at 28 kilometres, gusting up to 36. And there's been no rain registered in the rain gauge. The barometric pressure is 1,028.0 hectopascals, fire danger, A rating. Moderate UV index is very high. Glen Innes heading up to 22 today after 6 this morning. It's going to be a mostly sunny day. And for the week ahead, we're looking at tomorrow 8 and 20 with a late shower forecast, but not much chance there. On Thursday, chance of rain as well, 7 and 20. Not much chance there either late shower. Sunny day on Friday, 4 and 20. Fog then sunny on Saturday, 4 and 24. Sunday, a late shower, 3 and 23. And also Monday, yes, supposedly a late shower. But that was, yeah, it was sunny there before. So let's say mostly sunny, 21 and 3 for next Monday. This is beautiful spring weather with all the blossoms out. That's absolutely beautiful. And the magpies too. I hear baby magpies in the big poplar trees outside my place. But nope, they haven't bombed me yet, so that's pretty good. But just beware the maggies are out and about, and they'll be protecting their babies. All right, word from our... No, it's not a word from our sponsors. We're back to the music with Rupert Holmes and Escape, the Pina Colada song.

0: There we go, Rupert Holmes there, and Escape the Pina Colada song, that one is. And a word from our sponsors.
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that was Brandy and Monica and The Boy Is Mine, 1998. 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Got Andy Gibb, and this is Shadow Dancing.

Oh, that's Andy Gibb, shadow dancing, very, very nicely done, harmonised with his brothers. They only Barry left now. This is Take Us to News.

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1: National Radio News.
2: Good morning, I'm Laura Devoy. 22 world leaders, including Prime Minister Anthony Albanese, are calling for greater protections to ensure artificial intelligence remains under human control. In a joint statement, which was issued ahead of the United Nations General Assembly in New York, the leaders warned the pace of development could outpace the ability to manage emerging risks. US President Donald Trump has previously downplayed the need to rein in AI. Mr. Albanese says if AI is to be successful, humans need to be at the centre of everything that occurs.
3: Artificial intelligence has the potential to improve lives, to strengthen our economy and productivity, and to massively advance science and medical breakthroughs. But humans need to be in control of it.
2: Smart glasses have been banned by the City of Sydney. Greens Councillor Matthew Thompson proposed the ban for childcares, libraries, pools, gyms and other council spaces. The AI glasses are becoming increasingly common and have the ability to record video footage hands-free. Other major councils to have banned the glasses in some public places include Brisbane, Yarra and Canterbury Bankstown. The New South Wales Premier says his government is trying to reduce violence across the state. There were 4 domestic violence-related deaths in New South Wales over the weekend. Yesterday, an 11-year-old boy was shot in another violent incident in Sydney's northwest. He's in hospital in a critical condition. Chris Minns told the ABC violence is an urgent emergency and the state needs to throw everything at it.
4: We have, in the past 2 years, massively increased our funding for domestic and family violence. We've toughened the bail laws. We've ensured that magistrates make the decision about whether someone gets bail. For the first time ever in New South Wales, 1/3 of remandees in our prison are facing serious domestic violence offences.
2: And if you need help, you can call the National Domestic Violence Hotline 1-800-RESPECT on 1-800-737 732. Australians hunting bargains on comparison websites risk being duped by sites that offer only a selection of preferred providers. The corporate watchdog has issued a warning after launching multiple court actions against websites for allegedly misleading consumers about the range of financial services on offer. ASIC Commissioner Alan Kirkland says while comparison websites are a good place to start for prices and services information, consumers should conduct deeper research. 3 American media outlets say they'll sue the Trump administration after being barred from the White House. President Donald Trump accused CNN, Politico and MS Now of writing fiction or lies and banned them from the building on Friday. They say they're taking legal action because the government does not decide what the press reports. Vice President J.D. Vance defended the ban.
5: We have to remember those 3 outlets account about 92% of the stories that they have on the President of the United States, on the administration, are negative. That's not representative of the American people. It's not representative of public opinion. So if you're going to engage in what is effectively far-left propaganda, why would a Republican White House give you special access?
2: Overnight, the major TV networks announced they'd suspended pooled coverage of Mr. Trump. Turning to sport, Mohamed Touré and Alexander Robertson have withdrawn from the Socceroos squad to face Brazil. Football Australia says both are out for medical reasons. Nishan Velupalle has been added to the squad. The Socceroos will take on Brazil in Townsville on Friday and in Brisbane next week.
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6: We're creeping up towards 22 today, but it's 15.9 out there at the moment, but feels like 11. Nice sunny spot will be the place to be today. The relative humidity 69%, the dew point 10.2. The wind is coming from the east at 26 kilometres per hour, gusting up to 32. No rain registered in the rain gauge. Barometric pressure 1028.1 hectopascal. And the chance of rain is 20% today. And fire danger rating moderate. UV index is very high, and as I said before, heading up to 22 today. Partly cloudy, They do say it's sunny, but they say the northern tablelands for Tuesday is partly cloudy. Slight chance of a shower on the east of the range is most likely this evening. Near zero chance of rain elsewhere. The chance of a thunderstorm in the south during this afternoon and evening. Winds northeast, southeast, 15 to 25 km. Right, the week ahead, let's have a look. We've got 8 tomorrow, late shower, but 8 and 20, 7 and 20, late shower Thursday, Friday, sunny day, 4 and 24, fog, then sunny on Saturday, and 5 and 23, and a chance of storm on Sunday, and mostly sunny Monday. 5 and 21. So there we go, pretty much the same right across the days. Still no promising rain. All right, it's back to the music, and it's Engelbert Humperdinck, one of my favourite singers, 9:05, and it's Sweetheart. And actually, the Bee Gees wrote this one.

0: and Travis Sinclair there. Just a beautiful song, isn't it? I'll be home soon. 13 minutes past nine, actually it's 14 minutes past nine. 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

0: That was Starship and We Built This City at 19 minutes. 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

That was Elton John and Kiki D. Don't go breaking my heart. 25 minutes past nine. It's Three Dog Night.

It's Three Dog Night and Joy to the World. And yes, how did they get Three Dog Night as the name of their band? Well, Three Dog Night is an old idiom that means a night is bitterly cold and you need three dogs to sleep with you to keep you warm. So, yep, it's true too. The doggies are hanging around if they nestle up to you when on a cold night. Or when you're fishing, the dogs. Yeah. So, Three Dog Night. Great name, actually, isn't it? Now, more music, though, coming your way, and it's Europe. The final countdown. It's 29 minutes past nine.

Yeah, great song that one, wasn't it? And that's the final countdown from Europe. And Los Del Rio, this is Macarena.

0: got it up. And that's Los Del Rio there with Macarena out of 1996, that one. And before that we had Europe and the Final Countdown.
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0: Thank you for your company this morning. We're going to take you out with some John Farnham and wish him all the best. They've had a great concert for him, apparently. I watched something during the week that was all about John Farnham. We wish him well. This is Two Strong Hearts. And you're the voice taking you through until 10 o'clock when Carolyn will be in to do Carolyn's collections. Bye for now.